few weeks back, I tried to step in and do a late night, which was fun. It was good getting in the studio, but it didn't really capture or record. Of course, I am eager to get my listening audience, get back in tune with my listening audience, rather. So in the process of doing that, I'm delighted to be back on Maui. So a big aloha to my listening audience, near and far. Glad to be back. Glad to be back. Underneath me right now is Mr. Bill Laswell with a little William Burroughs layered in on top, called Seven Souls. Seemed apropos as I am resuming my life here on Maui. It also falls in line with the fact that my sister Alix over in Taos, New Mexico, is also a broadcast professional. She was on air today, KNCE in Taos, New Mexico. So this is the first day. I think there'll be a few more where we are broadcasting on the same day, putting our cosmic sibling vibes out into the universe in different locales. And Taos and Maui definitely have some resonance, so we'll see where that takes us. As it said, and I'll stop talking now and get along to the music, always an eclectic congregation of artists, songs, and sounds in the Church of Birch. I'll check back in a little while, but let's enjoy the ride together. Go to church.

0: Body jam. 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
0: 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Where jazz took it. 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

0: when jazz comes in.
1: Speaking of jazz, a big mahalo to Jimmy C and his Taste of Jazz. Always a pleasure coming in on the heels of his fine music, as well as Mr. Marcus Springs. Happy Tuesday, y'all.
0: Everything is rocking. 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

0: 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I believe. Feel sexy.
1: Condition, babies. But you can tell me where it hurts, because I got the healing prescription here from the big KRP musical medicine cabinet. Now, I am talking about your 50,000 watt intensive care unit, babies. So just sit right down, relax, open your ears real wide, and say, give it to me straight, doctor. I can take it.

Yeah. All right, we are 30 minutes into this September 15th Congregation of the Church of Birch. I'm going to walk back what we have been listening to up until this point. And then we will continue our broadcast. All right, we started off, as I mentioned, when I came on air with Bill Laswell and William S. Burroughs doing Seven Souls. It's from The Road to the Western Lands from 2016. I was followed up by Mr. T doing Gesto Funked. And I mixed in a little Temptations, Can't Get Next to You, as that was sort of the undertone sample from Mr. T, so the inspiration hit me. After that, we had Slick Krugers doing Echoes of Velo. That tune caught my ear, I don't know, probably like 2 months ago, and it's been ringing in it since. After that, we had Kojato doing Feel Sexy featuring Tina Lux. And thus the jazz shout out to Jimmy C. After that, we had a little Johnny Blue Skies doing Situation. Of course, that was preceded by none other than Johnny Fever from WKRP. And for those of you that don't know, if you're not familiar with Mutiny After Midnight, the Johnny Blue Skies album, that's a worthy checkout from start to finish. After that, we jumped into some Ty Siegel doing Everyone's a Winner. That, of course, is a 1970s disco throwback. I like his version of it a lot. Hope you did, too. All right. As mentioned earlier, too, I am... this is the Church of Birch, sitting in gladly for Ray Mayron and the Jetstream. I will be here for the next 3 Tuesdays after this. And I want to let everybody know that the Friends of Haleakala National Park is looking for experienced hikers to help preserve native ecosystems. Volunteers are needed for a strenuous 3-night service trip in Haleakala Crater from Friday, October 9th through Monday, October 12th. Participants will stay in Paliku Patrol Cabin at the east end of the crater. Work involves walking up to 9 miles a day over rough terrain to remove invasive species. So, not for the faint of heart. And space is limited, so if this is something that you're interested in, get on it and check out www.fhnp.org to sign up. You can also email Andy at fhnp.org or Matt at fhnp.org. That's some worthy time spent in the crater. All right. I will be here until 5 o'clock, after which it will become Conocapila Tuesday with Jerry Valdrez. Something very much worth hanging on and checking out. So, until then, always an eclectic congregation of artists, songs, and sounds of the Church of Birch. No exception on this Tuesday. Aloha. Actually, let's throw a few shouts out there. Actually, I had my old OG list from with a few other studio items in it. Of course, I didn't put it in my bag, but so I'm gonna have to remember by memory. A big shout out to Jorge and Christine Perez Rubio over in Piedmont, South Carolina. Y'all getting the sibling series today on radio listening. So rock on, my beautiful friends. Big aloha to Mr. Matt Gibson in Atlanta, Georgia, Mr. Percy Young in Denver, Colorado, Ms. Hillary McGregor, Seattle, Washington, my sister in Taos, New Mexico, Ms. Pilar over in Hopewell, New Jersey. I'll jump back in a little while. I'm gonna let the music do the talking for now. Aloha.

0: Peter's the golden gate that you hate to make him wait. You've got to have another cigarette.
1: Indeed. All right, we are coming into the top of the first hour of this 15th of September Congregation of the Church of Birch. And jumped the gun a little bit there, but hey, we're here, so there we are. And this track's actually a little shout-out to my sister's Tobacco Road show today. Came up while I was listening. Came up in my mind, rather. There you have it. Let's walk back what we have been listening to for the last little while. Last I checked in, we had just heard Ty Segall's little disco version of Everyone's a Winner. From there, we went into Sola Rosa doing Turn Around. That was featuring Eva Lamcombe. From there into the Motet doing Nemesis. That's from back in 2009 on Dig Deep. Motet's going to be joining us here in Maui in shoots about a month's time. Let's use some diction. Yeah, they're playing over at Mulligan's. I don't have the details in front of me right now, but something worth looking into. Dave Watts and whatever rendition of the Motet he's going to pull together. I'm sure it'll be fantastic. From there, we went into The Architect doing Crétin de Terrain. And like a lot of the overdubbing in that one. And I actually wanted to drop in. There's a Mobb Deep track that's cut into there that I kind of wanted to layer in, but it hasn't been cleaned up. And we're, of course, daylight hours, so we want to mind our FCC P's and Q's. And we will. From there into Automatic doing Black Box. That's from 2025. Into the Pimps of Joy Time doing Getting to Know You. And that, of course, brought up a little Grey Boy resonance for me. Into To Know You is to Love You, which is a remix on a Stevie Wonder composition. I actually saw recently that Stevie is doing Songs in the Key of Life, I believe. Because it's the 50th anniversary, and I believe he's doing 50 shows in the coming months. Anyway, it is 3 o'clock. This is the Church of Birch, which of course means you are tuned to listener-supported Mana'o Radio, KMNO, broadcasting out of Wailuku, Maui, Hawaii, at 91.7 FM terrestrially, and streaming worldwide at mana'oradio.com in memory of the amazing Duncan Mack and courtesy of the Grace Family Foundation. 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You can stop and start, forwards, backwards, all sorts of fun. Have at it. All right. Also want to let... Or actually, I don't want to let. I'm going to say mahalo to our major supporters, including Annie and the Orphans, Automatic AV Installation, Rodeo General Store, Rick Strini, Ceramics and Glass, Doorway into Light, Shelton's Auto Masters, Island Auto Storage, Piñata's Restaurant, Temptation Tours, and Andy and Sarah Ridinger. 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Of course, tax

Hopefully you're loving it too. All right, let's get back to the music. A few alohas. A big aloha to Heather and the Haiku Homegirls. Saw your note on the Facebook, Heather. Thank you so much. I am delighted to be back on air and hopefully bringing a little added groove to your day. Who else can I say aloha to? Chef Evan and Marcy in Scotts Valley, California. Chuck and Tara up in the Grass Valley edge of California. Let's see, who else? Shoots, this is what I'm missing my list. But Megan down on the south side, Lily up country. Noah and Empress over in my Northwest crew over in Olympia, Washington. Aaron and Mary and Eugene and a whole bunch of other folks who were fantastic in the Eugene area. All right, well, back to church with us. Aloha. Always an eclectic congregation of our songs and sounds in the Church of Birch. No exception on this Tuesday.

0: 39. Okay, I'd like to get everybody's attention. We did this last night, but I think it's going to be better tonight.
1: Gonna give a little context to this next cut, and this is a shout out to an old friend of mine, Mr. Mark Weick, who is the bassist of the band that you're about to hear, the Bogman of New York City, NYC. And this show was performed actually shortly after 9/11 occurred, and at the Irving Plaza, a venue I am very familiar with, and saw the Bogman at quite a few times in the late 1900s. And actually, they just recently performed, I believe, a reunion show of this in honor of 9/11 on the 11th this year. So a shout out to them and to the notion of appreciation and respect to all who have lived through that event and been affected by it.

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Stop it, start it, left, right, up, down, any way you want it. All right, let's see. Let's go back what we have been what we have been listening to. But before we do that, I want to throw a few mahalos out there. A big thanks to J-Dog for not only calling in, but lending his hand to a great drop in the Church of Birch today. That Motorhead Heroes, actually, upon further consideration, J-Dog, after you called, was perfectly placed, and in it went. So I hope you enjoyed it. Also want to give a big shout out to Leo in Haiku, who is working in his shop, making some excellent cabinetry, and took a moment out of his labors to call in and let me know he was enjoying the show, getting a little chicken skin. So mahalo for that, Leo. Appreciate it. A big shout out and aloha to Sue Zagara over in Western Massachusetts, one of my longest time listeners. Appreciate you, Sue, and whenever you're listening to this, I hope you're digging it. For the next 3 weeks, a big aloha to Laura and Nico here on Maui. Love y'all. So glad to be back and seeing you a little bit more regularly. Big aloha to Joey, Jace, Randy, Chrissy, Jen and Sidon, all my upcountry people, Emily and Tommy. Tommy, you're going to be back soon. Look forward to blowing some bubbles with you. All right. A couple other matters of business before we walk through our music. Let's see. There we go. Da, da, da, da. This show is brought to you

explained to me that that my chickens were bothering her, and I explained to her that I wasn't keeping any chickens, but she said that the chickens were in my yard, so they must be mine. I was perplexed by this notion, to say the least, but the neighbor's blues got me thinking of that experience. After that, we went into White Denim, another 2026 cut, doing God Created, and that's in parentheses, lock and key. From there into The Bogman, New York's own, doing The Big Burn. That was from Love at Irving Plaza. As I said, Ben performed shortly after the tragedy which occurred on 9/11 in New York. And they reunited this year to essentially re-perform that concert at what, I forget what it's called now, but same space. That was the Irving Plaza. From there into TV on the Radio doing Shout Me Out. Love that band. Then the aforementioned Motorhead doing Heroes. So that was, again, a great little spot to drop that in there. J-Dog, thank you. After that, we went to Planet Caravan, and I did a little medley there with the Black Sabbath blended with some Dirt Wire, blended with some Billy Strings, all of the same Planet Caravan ilk. And that was kind of fun. After that, into Chet Faker doing Low. Followed by Common Saints doing Sweet Release. Followed by Moonan doing Love Me. Followed by Jesse Woods doing Smoke Machine. Smoke Machine in my head indeed. After that, the Tedeschi Trucks Band doing Midnight in Harlem. I had a chance to see them at Red Rocks in the beginning of August, and they blew my mind away. I was so duly impressed with their talent and their presence. It was an awesome show. I'd go see them any old time, anywhere. After that, into Mr. Anders Osborne doing Let It Go. Apologies for a little profanity at the beginning of that. I thought I had it dubbed. Missed it. And underneath me right now is the Juju Orchestra doing a kind of a Latin rhythm. So I have about 40 more minutes before Jerry Valdriz comes in and does Kanakapili Tuesday for you. All Hawaiian string music. Slack key guitar. His show is fantastic, so I highly encourage you to continue listening once church has concluded today. I know I will be. All right, let's get back to it. Hope everybody's having a great Tuesday out there. I know I am in here. Always an eclectic congregation of artists, songs, and sounds in the Church of Birch. No exception to that today. Aloha.

it's not really a bossa nova. But we think that you will dig this.

Can I hear myself? Yes, now I can. All right. We are heading into the last little while of this September 15th congregation of the Church of Birch. As mentioned earlier, I will be sitting in for Ray Mayron and his Jet Stream for the next 3 weeks, each Tuesday from 2 to 5 p.m. until I find my permanent on-air abode, which I am eagerly seeking. Oh, as they say here in the Hawaiian Islands, boom bye, all in good time. It's taking me a sec to get back in that the flow of timing here in Hawaii. It is certainly different than the mainland, which is why I love living here, for one of the many reasons. All right, let's go back to the top of the hour. We started off with the Juju Orchestra doing a kind of Latin rhythm. We stayed with a little bit of Latin flavor there. We went into Willie Bobo doing Spanish Grease, and then I blended in Santana, No One to Depend On. They are of the same family. Good through line there that I like doing. From there, we dropped into Chinese Man doing Stone Cold. That's a Sly remix from 2018. Into Marlena Shaw. A little shout out to my California peoples. Big aloha to Britt in San Diego. Congratulations. And that was the Diplo remix on California Soul. From there into Cage the Elephant. I was throwing that one out to my on the spectrum stepfather, Mr. Frederick Bissinger, who very much likes Cage the Elephant. After that, we went into some Alice Russell doing Got the Hunger. That's the J Boogie Houston remix. Happened to like that one quite a bit. Into some Jonathan Richman doing I Was Dancing in the Lesbian Bar. Love that one too. Then we went into Milky Chance and Tash Sultana doing Daydreaming. Picked up a little bit of a reggae vibe. We'll ride that a little bit. And then as I've been known to do, I often drop in a little Jimi Hendrix or Grateful Dead, and I haven't hit either. So let's see what we can do about that. However, before we do that, let's do this. Let me tell you a little bit about Maui Roots Reborn. Maui Roots Reborn is hosting their third annual Dia de los Muertos celebration to honor and remember loved ones who have passed. Got quite a few of those in our Mana'o Radio family, and I'm thinking of course, Jeremy Jarvis and Big Al Sheps. Love you both. The evening features local food, trucks, and artisan market, live music, cultural performance, and cakey zone with hands-on activities. Maui Roots Reborn celebration happens October 24th at the J.W. Cameron Center in Vailuku. Doors open at 3:30 and the event runs from 4 to 10. At the heart of the celebration is a communal altar where community members are invited to share photos and mementos. Gonna have to get some there myself. Roots Reborn invites everyone to gather, celebrate, and strengthen connections across Maui's diverse communities. And that is, of course, what we're all about here at Mana'o Radio, is building community through music. We are all very much dedicated to that effort and appreciate everyone who recognizes as much. All right, I've got about another 12 minutes before I will hand over the helm to Jerry Valdrez and Kanakapila Tuesdays. Some excellent Hawaiian music. Got a few more tricks in the bag till then, though, so I will say a quick goodbye before I check on out. But until then, let's enjoy what we got left. Right, Bob? Yes, I.

actually wanted to say a few more alohas to some of my faithful. Mr. Bob Dunn over in the middle of Ohio. Heather and the Haiku Homegirls. Mr. Rocco Wise. Cynthia. Aria. And the rest of the family in Portland. Sarah in upstate New York. Ms. Marcus Rotman in Scotts Valley. Trevor Smith over in FLA, Florida. PZ and Ginny in Northern California. Padma here on Maui. And of course, David as well. Mr. Chris McCann in Portland, Oregon. And live with Littell himself, Mr. Tom Littell. Aloha to everybody for giving me some proppers on the Facebook. Aloha.

right. Well, it has been my pleasure and privilege to share music that I know and love with the people that I know and love here on the amazing airwaves of Mana'o Radio. I will be back in a week's time on the 22nd of September for the next Congregation of the Church of Birch. Coming up next, you've got Jerry Valdres and ConocoPhillips Tuesday and some amazing Hawaiian music. Highly encourage you to keep on listening. Don't go anywhere. Stay tuned for some more magic. Aloha. Be kind to yourself. Be kind to others. Spread the aloha.

0: Well, aloha. The time now across the Hawaiian Islands is 5 o'clock p.m. And you're tuned to listener-supported Manaʻo Radio, KMNO, Wailuku, Maui, Hawaii, at 91.7 FM and streaming worldwide at manaoradio.com. 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And I'm your musical host, Jerry Veldrez, and I thank you for joining me live and on the radio today. And Hawaiian mele and steel guitar is coming up your way. However, it is now time for the feature story news reports, brought to you by Alice McDermott and the team at Mercer Advisors, a wealth management firm. And Mercer Advisors has been serving individuals, families, and business owners since 1985.
1: From Feature Story News in Washington, I'm Kate Fisher. The rapid growth of AI infrastructure across the United States has become a political flashpoint. President Donald Trump has diminished the need for industry regulation and is urging more construction of data centers nationwide. Members of the House of Representatives are now debating a measure that would compel data center operators to fund new power lines, as both parties seek to address voter anger over rising energy bills ahead of the midterm elections. Nick Harper has more from Washington.
2: The fact that many data centers are popping up across the United States, and for many people, they're forcing up their electricity bills, these data centers using huge amounts of electricity. So this is a debate and a vote on trying to force these data centers to pay for new power lines if and when they build a data center to keep down the costs of utilities for US consumers. So we're seeing the Democrats support this, but we're likely to see a number of Republicans who are vulnerable in the upcoming midterm elections, vulnerable and want to keep voters on side. And they know that many voters are worried about the cost of living and therefore are likely to back this in the vote.
1: The yield on the US 10-year Treasury bond has hit 5% for the first time since 2007, as the Federal Reserve prepares to raise interest rates on Wednesday in response to persistent inflation. The expected quarter-point increase would be the first hike since July 2023. The rate decision will be the first major test for the new Fed chairman, and Mitch McCann in New York says the political dimension is also worth watching.
3: We don't have to cast our minds back too far to a time when Donald Trump was openly attacking Jerome Powell, the previous Fed chair, for not cutting rates, even though that role is meant to be independent of the White House. We now have Donald Trump's new man, Kevin Warsh, who is facing the prospect of not cutting rates, not even keeping them the same, but raising them. So it's going to be a real test of the independence that he claimed to have during his Senate hearing when he was confirmed for this role.
1: The Duke and Duchess of Sussex have moved their children to a new school in the UK over security concerns. It's understood that Archie and Lilibet have switched just days into term after safety fears were raised about their school run. Meanwhile, the body which oversees royal and VIP security in Britain is to review whether Harry and Meghan should receive publicly funded support now they're living in the UK. Business Secretary Jonathan Reynolds says it's right their security is being freshly assessed.
4: If there's been a change of circumstance,

0: captain, without an anchor, without a country that is calling the shots. And so I believe that in this next world, as it materializes, regional groupings will matter more. Groupings like ASEAN, the Gulf Cooperation Council, the Arab League, the European Union. We are already seeing these bodies become more important sites of governance. And rather than resist this, I think we have to go with the flow and make the most of a process in which power is diffusing, increasing the importance of regions, build capacity in those regions, and begin the conversation about how to ensure cooperation across these different regional groupings.
1: He spoke to Foreign Policy magazine, where you can read his upcoming essay on how to save global order. With FSN Spotlight, I'm Simon Marks.
2: Our main news again. The rapid growth of AI infrastructure across the US is becoming a political flashpoint. The yield on the US 10-year Treasury bond has hit 5% for the first time since 2007, as the Federal Reserve prepares to raise interest rates on Wednesday in response to persistent inflation. And the Duke and Duchess of Sussex have moved their children to a new school in the UK over security concerns. That's the latest feature story news. Kate Fisher reporting.
3: And the feature story news report is brought to you at 7 a.m., 12 noon, and 5 p.m. every Monday to Friday. 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Well, the current weather conditions here on the island of Maui at the Kahului Airport, we have partly cloudy skies, 70 degrees Fahrenheit. The wind is calm. And tonight, we have partly cloudy skies and then scattered showers with a low of 77. Well, welcome again to Hawaiian Steel, the program that features the Hawaiian guitar masters from the past to the present. And I'm your musical host, Jerry Valdrez, and my show is underwritten by the Law Office of Horvitz Tilley, LLC. Practicing in business and real estate matters and handling both transactions and civil litigation, Horvitz Tilley is committed to getting you the best legal result. 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Mahalo and nui loa to Maui attorneys Peter Horvitz and Lauren Tilley for your ongoing support of Manawa Radio. Well, it's Kanikapila Tuesday, and if you're just paohana, are you going home or maybe even holo holo around? I thank you for listening in. And if you are on the road, please drive with aloha. Take your time and be mindful of others. And if you're already at home, underneath the mango tree, in the patio, or on the back porch, just sit back, relax, and listen to the music. All right, let's start off the show with the Champagne Lady, Myra English, and we're going to do a song for you called the Waiomina, written by Helen Lindsay, and we're going to feature Benny Rogers on the Hawaiian steel guitar. So here we go with the Champagne Lady, Myra English, and Waiomina with Benny Rogers.

Komo mai, and welcome to Hawaiian Steel, a musical program featuring Kika Kila and Kihu'alu, the Hawaiian style of playing the guitar. Listen and enjoy the sweet, lush, harmonious sounds of the gentle strings. It brings back memories of backyard jams, luau hulas, and kanikapila with ohana and friends. And I'm your musical host, Jerry Valdrez, coming to you live from Wailuku, Maui, Hawaii, on Mana'a Radio, KMNO 91.7 FM on your radio dial. And we are at the bottom of the hour. The time now across the Hawaiian Islands is 5:30 p.m. And we just completed our first set of songs for you today. And you just heard Richard Kauhi in front of the Kalima Brothers, and he did a song for you called Haunani Mine, song written by Lovey Louie, who was a steel guitarist and a songwriter back in the 1960s, veteran Waikiki musician and entertainer. And again, Richard Kauhi on vocals, and on Hawaiian Steel we had Sunny Kamaka. And in front of that we had Felix Mendelssohn and his group, the Hawaiian Serenaders, all the way from London, England. And we feature their steel guitarist, Harry Brooker, doing an instrumental for you called Serenade to a Pagan Moon. And Felix Mendelssohn, he was a British Hawaiian music promoter back in the 1940s and 50s. And he promoted... he put on shows, recordings, and his shows toured throughout Europe, and they played live on radio, and he used various steel guitarists in all of his different bands to promote Hawaiian music. And I said, as I said, in this case, it was Harry Brooker on the Hawaiian Steel doing for you a Serenade to a Pagan Moon. Let's see now. Ahead of that, we had the King of Hawaiian Steel Guitar, Solomon Ho'opi'i Ka'ai'ai, also known as Saul Ho'opi'i, doing for you a song written by Saul K. Bright called Duke Kahanamoku, about the Olympic swimmer and the father of surfing. And let's see now. Prior to Saul Ho'opi'i, we had Nina Kelly Iwahamana doing a song called Keokaha, written by Albert Nahalia, about the beauty of the Keokaha Hawaiian Homestead. And the song honors Prince Jonah Kalanianaole and his work creating the Hawaiian Homestead Act. We featured Nina Keali Iwahamana. She was one of the vocalists for the Hawaii Calls radio show. And we feature Jerry Bird, the master of touch and tone on the Hawaiian Steel. And just before that, we had the Sons of Hawaii with Eddie Kamai out in front, doing a song that Eddie wrote called Kela Mea Wifa, the song about the smell of burnt sugarcane at Launiopoko on the island of Maui. And as always with the Sons of Hawaii, we feature David Feed Rogers on the Hawaiian steel guitar. And right before that, all the way from Tokyo, Japan, Yoshi Nihachi. He did an instrumental for you on his steel guitar, song written by Andy Ayona called Sand. And we opened up our show with the Champagne Lady, Myra English, doing a song called Wayumina, written by Helen Parker, celebrating the victory of the Cowboys Ikua Purdy, Archie Kaoa, and Eben Lowe at the 1908 Cheyenne Rodeo Days in the Big Rodeo Contest. And... let's see, Myra English on vocals and Benny Rogers on the Hawaiian Steel. Well, at this time, I'd like to give a shout out to you listening today from Napili all the way to Lahaina, from Ma'alaya to Kihe, and from Wailuku to Kahului. Mahalo for tuning in to Mana'a Radio. And for those of you from Makawao to Kula, Pa'ia to Hana, Pamauka to Makai, and all points in between. Thank you for dialing in,
And finally, a special shout out goes to you, joining us via internet, live streaming, and listening on demand. From the Neva Islands to the U.S. continent, to Europe, Asia, and around the world. Mahalo for listening in, and aloha to you. Now we will continue with more Hawaiian music, but before we get into our second set of songs, I would like to tell you about the Friends of Haleakala National Park. Well, the Friends of Haleakala National Park is looking for experienced hikers to help preserve native ecosystems. And volunteers are needed for a strenuous three-night service trip in Haleakala Crater from October 9th through Monday, October 12th. And the participants will stay in the Paliku patrol cabin at the east end of the crater. And work involves walking up to 9 miles daily over rough terrain to remove invasive species. 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Again, the Haleakala, Friends of Haleakala National Park is looking for experienced hikers to help preserve native ecosystems. Alright, we're going to return now to playing more Hawaiian music for you and mele to soothe the soul. Thank you for making me a part of your day. I'm so grateful to be here with you on Mana'a Radio. Alright, we're going to start up this set with Maui's own slack key guitarist, George Kahumoku, joined by the steel guitar stylist, Bob Brosman, on his national tricone, and they're going to do a song for you called Wai Alae. So we're going to start off with some slack and steel, some kikakila and kihualu, Wai Alae.

Aloha mai kākou. And we are at the top of the hour. The time now across the Hawaiian Islands is 6 o'clock p.m. And you're tuned to listener-supported Manawa Radio, KMNO, Wailuku, Maui, Hawaii, at 91.7 FM and streaming worldwide at manawaradio.com. 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And he did an instrumental for you called Singing the Blues. And before that, we had Martin Pahinui and his band. And he did Heal Hono o Honolulu, song written by Lat Kaui. A goodbye to Honolulu, a ship, a sailing voyage from Honolulu to Mahukona on Hawaii Island. We featured Martin Pahinui on vocals, and we featured also Bobby Engano on the Hawaiian steel guitar. And ahead of that, we had the Ho'opi'i brothers, Rick and Saul Ho'opi'i from Maui, doing Ialii no Oe. You are a chief, and I am the commoner. And we featured the beautiful yodeling vocals by Rick and Saul Ho'opi'i. And we had Led Kampana on the Hawaiian select key guitar and Herbert Hanawahine on the Hawaiian steel, accompanying the Ho'opi'i brothers. And let's see, now prior to that, we had Freckles Lions and the Waikiki Beach Boys doing a song called Noho Pai Pai, song credited to John K. Almeida, the rocking chair hula. And we had Freckles Lions on vocals and Billy Hugh Len on the Hawaiian steel guitar. And just before that, we had the group called Tahiti Ma, featuring their steel guitarist, Joel Avareru. And he did an instrumental for you called Manuela Boy, song by Johnny Noble, No More 5 Cents, No More House. And John Kalapana is the steel guitarist credited in this case. He is Joel Avareru. And the group is called Tahiti Ma. They played in Tahiti and toured throughout Europe and Australia. All right. And let's see now, just before that, we had Lena Machado out in front of the Harmony Hawaiians doing Uluwehi o Ka'ala, another yodeling type song featuring the beautiful voice of Lena Machado, song written by Kaniho Mauloa, about thinking about one's lover's arms, missing her, holding her lover. And again, we feature Lena Machado and Dick McIntyre on the Hawaiian steel. And we opened up this set with George Kahumoku on the Kihualu, Bob Brosman on Kikakila, doing for you Wai Alai, a song written by Mekia Kialakai, the band leader of the Royal Hawaiian Band, song written about a friend's home out in Waialae, Oahu. And again, George Kahumoku on Seleki, Bob Brosman on the Kiho'ango. Well, good evening and welcome to Hawaiian Steel. And I'm your musical host, Jerry Valdres, playing Hawaiian music for you, featuring Kikakila, the enchanting Hawaiian lap steel guitar, and Kihualu, the Hawaiian style of tuning and picking the slack key guitar. And Hawaiian steel is made possible and underwritten by the law office of Horowitz Tilley, LLC, practicing in business and real estate matters and handling both transactions and civil litigation. Horowitz Tilley is committed to getting you the best legal result.
You can find them online at htmauilaw.com. Mahalo nui loa to Maui attorneys Peter Horowitz and Lauren Tilley for your ongoing support of Manaʻo Radio and for underwriting my show. And Hawaiian Steel comes to you each Tuesday at Pauhana time, just as the sun sets on beautiful Maui Island. So relax.

We feature Lonnie McIntyre and his band with Bobby Nichols on the steel guitar. And then we're going to have Bing Crosby sing Sweet Lil Lonnie with Bobby Nichols on the Hawaiian steel. So let's start off with Hawaiian Yesteryears with steel guitarist Bobby Nichols.

0: Well, welcome back to Hawaiian Yesteryears, a harmonious refrain featuring steel guitarist Bobby Nichols. You just heard Bing Crosby doing Sweet Leilani with Bobby Nichols on the steel guitar. And before that, Lonnie McIntyre and his band doing Hamepila, a song written by Charles Ko'apa about teasing one's lovers with the sweet, sweet music. And we feature Bobby Nichols on the steel guitar. All right. Well, Robert Bobby Keola Okalani Nichols was a highly influential Hawaiian steel guitarist from the formative early years of Kikakila up to and through the golden age of Hawaiian music's global popularity. He was born in Hawaii in 1907 and spent his adult life on the mainland as a Hawaiian musician. And Bobby Nichols was universally recognized for his versatility, establishing true mastery over both the acoustic National Tricone Resonator and the newly invented electric lap steel. And in his day, Nichols was in high demand, playing at nightclubs and hotels, theaters, and in recording studios in both New York City and Los Angeles. And he frequently played or substituted on major touring Hawaiian ensembles across the country. And Bobby's recording history begins in 1930, when Lonnie McIntyre and his Hawaiians recorded Six Sides with a singing brakeman, Jimmy Rogers. Bobby Nichols was the acoustic steel guitarist on these sessions, and many music historians believe that these early 78 RPM recordings are the bridge between Hawaiian and country music. In 1934, Nichols appeared with his steel guitar on 16 sides of Hawaiian Mele, arranged and directed by Saul Hopi'i, with the group the Moana Serenaders. And Bobby plays his National Tricone acoustic steel guitar on these early, early sessions. In 1935, Bobby Nichols recorded with Lonnie McIntyre and his band in New York City. And in these classic sessions, his trademark wide, rapid vibrato appears, and huge, full chord glissandos are played behind the brass and wind band. And Nichols also jazzes up the music with single note, single string virtuosity, and adds generous helpings of blue notes in his solos. And shortly thereafter, Lonnie McIntyre and his band began a long stint at the newly opened Hawaiian Room at the Lexington Hotel in New York City. And Bobby Nichols was a featured steel guitarist for the band. In 1937, the movie Waikiki Wedding was released, and it had two important songs sung by Bing Crosby, Blue Hawaii and Sweet Leilani. And Crosby was backed by Lonnie McIntyre and his Hawaiians, with Bobby Nichols on the steel guitar. And Sweet Leilani rose to number one on the U.S. popular radio charts and stayed in that position for 28 weeks. Worldwide sales rocketed to millions of dollars. And Harry Owens, the composer of Sweet Leilani, was awarded an Oscar for the Song of the Year in a movie. Thousands rushed to buy steel guitars in hopes of emulating Bobby Nichols. In 1938, Bobby Nichols recorded with Augie Gupo and his Royal Tahitians, and the jazzy single notes to guitar licks blend nicely with Gupo's exciting arrangements of up-tempo Tahitian folk songs. Nichols remained with Lonnie McIntyre in New York City until 1942, when he left the band and relocated to Los Angeles. In L.A., he settled down with the top West Coast Hawaiian musicians, and this aggregation of musicians were called the Polynesians. They were first call session musicians who played the soundtrack for much of the Hawaiian-themed movies that came out of Hollywood at the time. In the 1960s, Bobby Nichols played on cruise ships crossing the Pacific Ocean and eventually landed back in Hawaii. And upon his return, he played at casual gigs throughout Waikiki, including the Hawaii Calls radio program. In 1976, Bobby Nichols died at age 69. And today, fans seek out the recordings of Bobby Nichols. He continues to inspire steel guitarists seeking to emulate his fluid Hawaiian style. And his music is now available on CD and online to a new generation of fans who can appreciate this innovative and unique Hawaiian musician. All right, let's continue with two more songs from the Bobby Nichols playlist. First, we're going to feature Bobby with Ogi Gupo and the Royal Tahitians doing a song called One Finger Poi. And then we're going to feature Bobby with Soho'opi recording the Moana Serenaders, and he's going to do an instrumental on his national tricone called Romance Land. So let's continue with Hawaiian Yesterdays and Bobby Nichols. One Finger Poi.
1: Away, oh dear, away. 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

Welcome back to Hawaiian Yesteryears, a harmonious refrain featuring steel guitarist Bobby Nichols. And you just heard him with the group the Moana Serenaders doing Romance Land. And this is the recording sessions that were produced by Saul Ho'opi'i. And before that, we had Augie Gupo and the Royal Tahitians doing One Finger Poi. And we featured Bobby Nichols on the Hawaiian steel guitar. All right, well, that concludes Hawaiian Yesteryears for today. And you can hear more from steel guitarist Bobby Nichols on the weekly playlist of Hawaiian steel. Let's get back now to our regular set list of music. And we're going to start off with Hilo Hattie doing a song called Ukulele Lady. And we're going to feature David Kili'i on the Hawaiian steel guitar. So here we go with more Kika Kila.

Well, it's Kanikapila Tuesday, and I say a warm mahalo for tuning in. And if you're going up country, you're coming into town and cruising on the south side or driving over the Pali, welcome to Hawaiian Steel. Lucky you live Hawaii, Maui no Kauai. And we are at the bottom of the hour, the time now across the Hawaiian Islands, 6:31 p.m. And you just heard from Gary Haleamau's beautiful slack key stylings for you, doing a song called Maki Ailana, song by James E.E. about the small islet at Kapi'olani Park, where people came to picnic and listen to live music. And before that, we heard Hilo Hattie out in front of, being backed by El Ke Aloha Perry's singing Surfrider, with David Kili'i on the Hawaiian Steel. And she did for you Ukulele Lady by Gus Kahn. 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Well, more Hawaiian music is coming up as we make our way through the sunset hour. And I hope that you are relaxing in your favorite chair and stretching out and kicking back with Ohana and friends. Mahalo again for sharing your time with me this lovely evening. And we are coming to you live from Hawaiʻi, the motherland of steel guitar. All right. We're going to start off this set by going all the way to California to visit with Madison Makana Okahaku Scott. And she's going to do a song written by James Kilipolo called Ikona. And we're going to feature Jeff Ahoy on the Hawaiian steel guitar. So here we go with Madison Scott and Ikona.

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You're tuned to listener-supported Manaʻo Radio, KMNO, Wailuku, Maui, Hawaii, at 91.7 FM, and streaming worldwide at manaoradio.com. 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And both of these guitar styles are rooted in Hawaii and are at the soul of Hawaiian music, played sweet and simple and moment to moment. So take off your slippers, open a door, and come inside. And we are at the top of the hour. The time now across the Hawaiian Islands, 7 o'clock p.m. And you just heard all the way from Belgium, the group called Le Guitar Magique, doing a song called Ramona. And this song was sung in Flemish. And we feature steel guitarist Gijs Hollebosch. Again, Le Guitar Magique doing Ramona. And before that, we had some slack and steel with Barney Isaacs on the Kika Kila, George Ku'o on the Kihu'alo. They did for you a beautiful Kahana, song written by Mary Jane Montano about her friend's home located at Kahana on the island of Oahu, and her friend is Mary Foster. Again, beautiful instrumental, some slack and steel by Barney Isaacs and George Ku'o. And let's see now, in front of that, from London, England, in front of that, we had Bill Ali'ilo Lincoln, the falsetto poet, doing Mauna Lahi Lahi. And this song was written by Bill Lincoln. It honors his friend, Jack Keaka Waterhouse, who lived at Lahi Lahi Point at Makaha on West Oahu. And again, we feature Bill Lincoln on vocals, and let's see now, Walter Wailehua on the Hawaiian steel guitar. All right, in front of that, we have Martin Wheatley from London, England, a steel guitarist, and he did from some tango on the Hawaiian resonator guitar, song instrumental for you called In the Middle of a Kiss. Again, Martin Wheatley from London, England, on his resonator guitar, In the Middle of a Kiss. And ahead of that, we had Hawaii's wandering troubadour, and his name is Andy Cummings, doing for you Wahine Ue, written by John K. Almeida. And the song says, Where are you, my beautiful flower? My Rosilani, my Mokihana, Kukui, and the Ilima. And Andy Cummings on vocals, David Nalu on the Hawaiian steel guitar. And let's see now, right before that, we had Bruce Clark, all the way from Australia, the founder of Kumquat Records. He's a jazz guitarist and steel guitarist. Did the Dick McIntyre classic for you called Salt Sea Moon. And we opened up this set with Madison Makana Okahaku Scott from California doing Ikona, song written by James Kelepolo about his love for and the beauty of Kona, the Kona district on west side of Hawaii Island. And on this particular track, we had Madison Scott on vocals and piano, Jeff Ahoy on the Hawaiian steel. All right, now before we continue with more Hawaiian music, Manaʻo Radio would like to take this time to recognize and acknowledge our major supporters.
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And mahalo to all of the community-minded businesses and individuals supporting Mana'o Radio.

Let's continue now with more Hawaiian music for you. This time we're going to start off with Linda De La Cruz, Hawaii's Canary, doing a song called Ke Ala Kaui Honi. And we're going to feature Linda De La Cruz on vocals and ukulele, and a great Tommy Castro on the Hawaiian steel guitar. So here we go with Ke Ala Kaui Honi.

Ohaahiahi. Come inside and welcome back to the final set of music with Hawaiian Steel, the program that spotlights the Hawaiian guitar masters from the past to the present. And we are coming to you live from Manawa Radio, KMNO 91.7 FM on your radio dial. And I'm your musical host, Jerry Valdres. Thank you again for tuning in. It's Kanikapula Tuesday, and for those of you who are winding down from a long day, mahalo for listening in and sharing your time with me. And at this time, I'd like to give a special shout-out to Bonnie, who is visiting Maui, and she's a former resident of the island and a hula dancer. She used to belong to a hula halau here on Maui, and she's back to visit. So welcome back and enjoy your friends and old memories and make new memories while you're here. All right. Well, you just heard from Steel Guitar from my good friend Bobby Ingano from Honolulu doing an instrumental for you called Kalihi Waltz, The Sunsets. And this is from his album called Stranger There. And it's, you know, in front of that, we had Anton Gabriel, steel guitarist for the Honolulu Players, doing an instrumental for you called Leilihua. And this band was an early 1920s. They recorded a tour in the Orpheum circuit on the mainland and also in the Orient. And this is a very early recording, a beautiful steel guitar, Leilihua by Anton Gabriel. Ahead of that, we had the Sunday Manoa with Peter Moon on the slack key banjo and Robert N. Roland, together with Gabby Pahinui on the Hawaiian steel guitar. They did for you Manu Ula Ula about the cardinal, the red bird. And let's see, just before that, we had George Koo and his Paradise Islanders doing featuring the steel guitar player Charles Opunui, doing an instrumental called Then Someone's in Love. And George Koo and his group, the Paradise Islanders, went to Chicago in 1916 to perform with the hula show. And after the tour was finished, they stayed on the East Coast and played music on the East Coast in nightclubs, and they made recordings as the Paradise Islanders. Let's see, in front of that we had Andy Ayona, steel guitar player, and his group, the Islanders, doing Alekoki, song about Prince Lunalilo and Princess Kamamalu. And they meet and rendezvous at the Alekoki pools at Nu'uanu, Oahu. Again, we feature Andy Ayona on the Hawaiian steel. Right before that, we had all the way from Hanamaui, Brother Pakilo Kazma, doing Maka'alai, about an area just past Hot Hana Town. And beautiful beaches there. Pakelo is a slack key master who played with the Sons of Hawaii from Hanamaui. And we feature on this particular track of Makala'ai, Ielkea Bright on the Hawaiian steel. And we opened up this set with Linda De La Cruz of Hawaii's Canary doing a song written by Keala Carter called Keala Ka'ui Honi. The song says, "Your fragrance that I breathe surrounds me and is mine to enjoy." We feature Linda De La Cruz on vocals and the great Dami Castro on the Hawaiian steel. All right, now before we continue with our show, I'd like to take this time to tell you about PATCH, People Attentive to Children. 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
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I'm sorry, patchhawaii.org to learn more. All right. We're going to return now to more Hawaiian music for you on Manaʻo Radio. And we're going to start off with another friend of mine, Slacky guitarist Kevin Brown, with his son Ikaika, doing for you some Kiho'alu song called Vaya con Dios. Here we go with Hawaiian Slacky.

And we are back, live and in the studio of Manaʻo Radio. And we ended our final set of songs with Crystal Rupenthal. And he's from Madison, Wisconsin. He's a contemporary Hawaiian steel guitarist that plays the national tricone. He did an instrumental for you called Don't Stop Loving Me. And before that, we had Kumuhula Me Kamae from Honolulu. She did a song called Ke Aloha by Leigh Collins. The song says, come to my loving arms and let me hold you. You smell lovely in the evenings. We featured Me Kamae on vocals and Casey Olson on the Hawaiian steel. And we started off this set with Kevin and Ikaika Brown doing Vaya con Dios, Go with God. And Kevin and Ikaika Brown from Waiʻehu Maui and the Waiʻehu Sons. Well, I'm Jerry Veldres, and my show, Hawaiian Steel, is underwritten by the Law Office of Horovitz Tilley, LLC. And Peter Horovitz and Lauren Tilley are Maui attorneys providing legal services in business and real estate matters and handling both transactions and civil litigation. You can find them online at htmauilaw.com. Mahalo anui loa to the Law Office of Horovitz Tilley for underwriting my show. And Manaʻo Radio would also like to say mahalo to our past and present supporting listeners and underwriters, including Blue Ginger, Greg Crawford, Hawaiian Corporate One and Ceramic Tile, Lineage Restaurants, Outdoor Living, Wong Leong Kuchia, LLC, and of course, Kathy Collins and Barry Shannon. And without their support and yours, we at Manaʻo Radio couldn't do what we do. Mahalo. Well, we're all powerful this week. Thank you for turning in to Hawaiian Steel, a Hawaiian music program featuring Kika Kila. And I certainly hope that you've enjoyed the music as much as I've enjoyed playing it for you. Mahalo to the kind folks who have called into the show today to share your good thoughts and stories with me. Until next time, stay safe, mahalo mapono, and be good to each other. More great music is coming up next on Manaʻo Radio with the Dorothy Betts Show, as well as the Hawaiian History Moment with Buck Mickelson. And this is Jerry Veldres, and I will see you back here next Tuesday from 5 p.m. till 8 p.m. with more Hawaiian music from the motherland of the steel guitar. Keep aloha in your heart and take Hawaiian music with you wherever you go. 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

Yeah, what he said. So yeah, this is indeed Manawa Radio, and my name is Dorothy Betts. I'll be with you until midnight. Apparently, either this clock is a little bit slow, or that announcement was a little bit fast. But anyway, it's now 8 o'clock. I'll be with you till midnight. And tonight I'm going to feature one of my favorites, Mr. Keb Moe. He's just a really great writer and a great performer and slide player. And yeah, let's see. So let's start off with this one.

Okay, I've been healed.

0: 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This is Dorothy Betts. We've just had our featured artist for the week, and that was one of my very favorites, Keb Mo. Not very many people know that how he got that name. But his little, I think it was his son or his nephew or something, a little kid. His name is Caleb Moore. And the little kid couldn't say Caleb Moore. He said Keb Moore. And so Keb Moore thought that was a pretty fun name. So that's what he uses for his music. It's pretty cool. He seems like he must be a super nice guy. Anyway, that was him with Taj Mahal doing That's Who I Am from their collaboration called Tajmo. I understand they have another one out there. If anybody wants to burn me a copy to play on the air, it's most artists do not mind if you burn something as long for playing on the air. That's what people like, is to get their music on the air. Okay, anyway, so that was That's Who I Am. Before that, Bonnie Raitt with Keb Mo did Love Letter from Bonnie Raitt and Friends. Keb Mo himself did a beautiful version of Imagine from Peace, Back by Popular Demand. I love that title. Taj Mahal and Keb Mo did Shake Me in Your Arms. That's a fun song. From Taj Mo, Keb Mo himself did Dangerous Mood from Just Like You. He did Do It Right from Blues Americana. He did God Trying to Get Your Attention. I like that concept too. That was from Slow Down. With Taj Mahal, he did Ain't Nobody Talking from Taj Mo. And with Bonnie Raitt and Jackson Brown, he did a beautiful, beautiful song called Just Like You. I think that's a great song. Yes, indeed. All right. So there we go. I want to say thanks a lot to my underwriters, Rainbow Acres Cactus and Succulent Nursery on Olinda Road. 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And tell them Manawa Radio sent you. They'll get a kick out of that. They're longtime supporters of Manawa Radio. That's right. Okay. So let's see. What else do I have? Oh, I need to do a promo, huh? Yeah. Where's my cursor? I'm always looking for my cursor, huh? Curses. Oh, yeah. Okay. The Foodland is doing their Give Aloha annual community matching gifts program. And they're very cool. They pick out a large selection of nonprofits and community-oriented things that are nonprofit. And you can give this code at the checkout, 79140. And that'll help keep the tunes flowing. Now through September 30th. So you got a couple more weeks to do this. You make a donation and it will be matched by Foodland. So your donation has twice the wallop. I'm sorry, I cannot answer the phone. Well, Buck can answer the phone. Go ahead, Buck. Yeah. So thank you for supporting All Volunteer Community Radio. And that's... Right on. Okay, so that's right. Give aloha. And that's at Foodland.
1: Thank you.
0: Okay. Mahalo. Was that who, what he wanted to say?
1: The Kevin Moore, Kevmo was not Caleb, it was Kevin.
0: Oh, it was Kevin. Okay. I had it wrong. Well, imagine that. I remember being wrong once before. It was about, oh, never mind. Anyway. Okay, it was Kevin Moe. Thank you for being an alert reader and letting me know the real facts of the matter, okay? Mahalo. All right. Yeah. So, let's see. What else? Do we have anything else we got to do? No, we don't. Okay, so I have one with me. One Mr. Richard, a.k.a. Buck Mickelson. Say hi, Buck.
2: Hi, Buck. And you know what? I got my name the same way he did.
0: Oh, really?
2: Yes. I was Richard. My mom gave me Richard.
0: Uh-huh.
2: And I hated Ricky.
0: Oh, God. You're not a Ricky. That is the truth.
2: I am not a Ricky.
0: You are not a Ricky.
2: I had a younger sibling who couldn't pronounce it.
0: Ah.
2: And so I became Bucky. And when I grew up, I became Buck.
0: Well, okay.
2: In case anybody's ever sitting up late at night worrying themselves out of sleep and wondering.
0: I thought your father gave you that name because he said you were a Buck.
2: No. He was trying to make me be Rick.
0: Oh, please.
2: My name is Rick and I never get sick, and if I do, I get well real quick.
0: I'm turning your mic off now.
2: No, that's the end of the song.
0: Okay. All right, so what have we tonight?
2: Oh, we have Hawaiian history. It must be Tuesday. We also have koleas.
0: What's that?
2: Golden plovers. They're back from up north with
0: koleas.
2: A vengeance, and they're wearing their speckled aloha shirt.
0: I haven't seen one yet.
2: They're all over Ke'opu'olani Park.
0: They're so beautiful.
2: They are beautiful, and they make the niftiest noise.
0: What do they sound like?
2: It's a kind of a squeak.
0: Aww,
2: when I had teeth, I could imitate them, but I can't now. But it's kind of a tweak.
0: A tweak?
2: Yeah, twee. But they're back, so welcome home to the Kolea.
0: Right on.
2: And happy to have you guys back again until around April, when they put on their tuxedos and head back up north again. Astounding birds.
0: Yeah.
2: Also, as far as your friends sending you CDs for playing.
0: Yes.
2: I believe that comes under the fair use laws.
0: What is that?
2: You can use somebody's artwork or writing for educational or entertainment purposes, but you can't sell it.
0: Well, that's exactly what we do here at Manaʻo Radio.
2: So I believe you're completely, totally legal. Under the fair use laws, if somebody sends you a CD and you burn it to play on the air, but not to sell.
0: Perfect. Well, I wouldn't sell it.
2: So if somebody sends her one, you can't buy it, but she will play it on the air, and that's completely, totally legal under the fair use laws. I had to have a lawyer explain those to me.
0: Oh, well.
2: Because I use so many images that are copyrighted.
0: Right, but not, you don't sell
2: them. But I don't sell them.
0: Yeah.
2: I use them to educate and entertain.
0: That's right.
2: And so I'm under the fair use laws. So they have those laws that are, so people like you and people like me can share artwork and writing with artists and writers and promote their work and their efforts.
0: People like to have their music played on the air, you know?
2: Yes, they do, and they like to have their art displayed.
0: Anyone,
2: out in the world.
0: Even the famous people like it, and the non-famous people like it even more.
2: Even me, although I think it's probably proper that you turn off my mic when I start to sing. So tonight we have number 628. The new laws were confirmed.
0: Okay.
2: The new laws refers to the second constitution. The first constitution was all by himself. That was Lua'ehu.
0: Right.
2: The constitution where he got together with...
0: Kawakea'ole, you mean.
2: Yeah, Kawakea'ole got together with Kina'u and decided what the rules were going to be.
0: Right, right.
2: And he was still basically in charge of everything.
0: Right.
2: And he didn't like exactly the way they were set up, so he revised them in 1852.
0: So what we're talking about is not really new. It's a revision of the first type. But
2: yeah,
0: it's,
2: but they call it the new laws.
0: It's different. It's quite different, though,
2: yes,
0: right?
2: Yes, we called it the new laws
0: on
2: the Kanabai.
0: Okay.
2: And so the new laws get confirmed tonight, and then we'll talk about more on last week's The Great Battle of Words.
0: Ah.
2: So, with the Blue Peter at the fore, Macau Cow.
0: Aye.
2: Aye. And Satman Veer de Hooner, let's get this road on the show. Are you there, Buck? In the memory of Bob Krause and Les Adam, Manawa Radio presents the Hawaiian History Moment. Aloha ia oi. My name is Richard Mickelson. We continue this series, sharing Hawaiian history with Kai Ko'o, Rough Seas. The inspiration for these stories is from Bob Krause's Hawaii Maritime Chronology. Using his notes and sources, we have formulated this series to tell the story of Hawaii. The law that brought the greatest benefit was that which gave the legislature the right to audit the books of the government officials. These new laws were passed in May 1852, and the occasion was celebrated by the firing of a salute of 21 guns from Punch Bowl, and it became the law governing this group of islands. This is the second law given by Kamehameha III. The first was called the Constitution of Lua'ehu, for which the king alone was responsible. The king saw how the chiefs and the konohiki oppressed the commoners, took their lands and their plantings, and robbed them of their fishnets and canoes, and he gave laws to protect them. But because the first law was defective, the king asked the two houses of the legislature to correct it. And in 1852, the new laws were confirmed. More Hawaiian history is available on Tuesday night at 8:50 p.m. on the Manawa Radio Hawaiian History Moment Discussion and Aggression Session with Dorothy Betts. Hawaiian History Moment episodes can be viewed on Buck Mickelson's and Story of Hawaii Museum's Facebook pages. Mahalo to Eddie Tanaka and to Vince Esquire for playing the music behind the Hawaiian History Moment.

0: Beneath the forests of these sacred valleys awaits the riches and treasures of our ancestors past. And their intention to our future is to embrace our Aina, to sacrifice the labors of our bodies to this great land of Ka'eleku. Mahalo e nā kupuna, me ke aloha palena ole.
1: Thank you, Eddie. What a beautiful voice he has.
2: Yeah. Thank you, Eddie. Thank you, Vince. And thank you, Don Lopez, for being so supportive in making this work.
1: All righty, then.
2: And, you know, I think you're right. You can't fire a salute by taking its keys away and telling it not to come back to work anymore.
1: Ah!
2: English language is such an interesting language. But it's a lot easier to pronounce than French.
1: Well.
2: And it's a lot easier to read than Russian.
1: Yes.
2: So I value it. I learned it when I was a little kid. I don't see what's so hard about it. At any rate.
1: People that learn speak Russian and write it learned it as a little kid, too.
2: That'll teach them. They should have learned English.
1: And the French. Well, that goes without saying.
2: All those foreigners speak that gibberish. Now, Robert Crichton Wiley was appointed as the Minister of Foreign Relations in order to relieve Dr. Judd of part of the burden resting upon him from his many offices and duties. Let me get my spectacles. There. In the service of the Kingdom of Hawaii. Wiley was a Scotsman, educated in the medical profession, who had arrived in the kingdom with British consul William Miller about 1843. He was appointed proconsul and collected a mass of information in regards to conditions in the Hawaiian island and wrote a series of notes which were published in The Friend, a newspaper, during the 1844. Wiley accepted the proconsulship in the hopes of effecting a reconciliation between the American Commissioner George Brown and the British government. But he failed as a peacemaker and was drawn into the great battle of words between the American and the English diplomats. Commissioner Brown grew more bitter with each rebuff to which he was subjected, and he poured out a torrent of invective against the officers managing the Hawaiian government in his dispatches to Washington. Brown was forbidden by the Hawaiian government to communicate with any department of their government, and Wiley was instructed to file a complaint to the United States about his conduct. President James K. Polk recalled, that's American president, recalled Brown and sent Anthony Ten Eck to replace him, who arrived in Honolulu in 1846. Brown shared his thoughts with Ten Eck, and the two diplomats took the same general attitude towards the Hawaiian government, and they had very similar relation with the Hawaiians. The conduct of each drew the disapproval of their government. Ten Eck tried to negotiate treaties and became involved in the affair of Ladd and Company, Honolulu businessmen who wanted to start a sugar plantation on Kauai. They sought capital investment, which was withheld due to Hawaii's land ownership policy. The king owned all the land.
1: Right.
2: And nobody wanted to invest in a long-term project without the security that owning the land would provide. It was 3 years from planting to your first harvest sugar.
1: Three? I thought it was two.
2: I think it's three. Either way, it's a long time. And then you had another time of preparing the land, digging ditches, and creating infrastructure. So it was like a long-term project.
1: Sure.
2: And if you couldn't, during that time, the king could say, you know what, I'm tired of you guys, and give that land to this guy.
1: But, you know, all they needed to have was a binding lease.
2: I don't know if they did
1: binding
2: leases.
1: They wanted to
2: leases.
1: Own the land, that's why.
2: Mm-hmm. I don't know if they did binding leases. The king gave it to you, and when he wanted to take it back, he did. He was the king.
1: Well, under the new laws,
2: you could get a binding lease.
1: Well, the new laws are just now coming up. So
2: I know, but this is just before.
1: Well,
2: remember the Aladdin Company was all that was part of the negotiations where Timothy Ha'ilo and
3: And what was the missionary guy's name?
1: Was it Judd?
3: No.
1: No.
3: Richardson.
1: Richardson.
3: We're sent to England and France, right. And United States to get treaties of recognition for Hawaii,
1: which nobody would give.
3: And treaty negotiations also. See, this is why the king owned all the land and parceled it out to be used as his pleasure. And treaty negotiations also included recognition of Hawaii's sovereignty and guarantee of her independence by the United States, Great Britain, and France. And what they got instead was reassurances and promises.
1: Air.
3: But no lip service. No signature. They got lip service.
1: Yeah. That's because all those countries wanted to own Hawaii.
3: Yeah. And Hawaii trying to protect its independence. And so that's why they called in Belgium, which wasn't a great power nation, but they were willing to colonize and bring over and invest.
1: They had no problem with the Congo.
3: No. The
1: Congo had a problem with them.
3: Oh, yes. I mean, that was a terrible colonialization. Very big massacres, and it was a mess. But at any rate, everything was a mess in those days.
1: It still is.
3: Yeah. And that's because it was a mess then. If they had just left them alone. If you look on my Facebook page or Story of Hawaii Museum Facebook page, Buck Mickelson's or Story of Hawaii Museum, there's a picture of Washington Place, the home of the Dominus family. Now, why is that there? Because Anthony Ten Eck rented a suite there, and it became the American's consulate.
1: Right.
3: And it got named Washington Place because on Washington's birthday, Van Eck requested that it be named Washington Place in honor of George Washington.
1: Which was stupid because it should have been named after one of the commandments, but...
3: Yes, but still yet, it's just a little piece of Hawaiian history that not very many people know, so I included it.
1: Right, well, little no, side that's note. Good. I mean, it's not yet. I'm not saying you were stupid. I'm saying that.
3: No,
1: was,
3: but...
1: It was not right.
3: It's just something that, you know, a little tidbit.
1: To name it after
3: tidbit.
1: An American hero.
3: Uh-huh, but it was the American consulate.
1: But it was the home of the Dominus family.
3: Yeah, who were Americans. John Dominus was an American sea captain of Italian descent.
1: I thought he married a Hawaiian lady.
3: He did. And it was Liliuokalani Kalani who married John Dominus's son.
1: Right.
3: And that's how they got control of the place. So Dominus built it, and he was lost at sea. His wife took it over and for income rented out a suite of rooms to Anthony Ten Eck. That's an interesting name. He was Dutch descended.
1: Apparently.
3: Yeah, and so that's why he had that funny name. But he was from a wealthy family and was appointed as a diplomat and consul to Hawaii.
1: Which is what most of the diplomats were wealthy.
3: Yeah. So that's how Washington Place got its name and how Ten Eck got in there. So, how about that?
1: Well, alrighty then.
3: Let's do a station break.
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3: Okay, today is September 15. September was pronounced Kepake Mapa by Bingham while he was translating everything into Hawaiian, but the Hawaiian month was Iki Iki. And we're
1: much easier to say.
3: Yeah, and it was early in the month of Iki Iki. And we're at the end of the season of Makalii. I think it just ended. So we're at the beginning of the season of Ho'o'ilo. Ho'o'ilo means to sprout.
1: And oh, ilo so is a little spring, basically.
3: Well, it's a little baby plant. Yeah. It's a sprout. and you add oh-ho-ho in front of it, it turns it into a verb.
1: So to make a little baby plant.
3: Yes, to have it come up, to sprout. To sprout, the sprout is ho-o-ilo. So on September 15, 1881, Princess Liliuokalani, she was still Liliuokalani, awarded Father Damien the cross of the Royal Order of Kamehameha. And she visited Molokai and was overwhelmed by the suffering that she saw. She noticed the selfless labors of Father Damien, whom she requested be awarded the Hawaiian Order of the Knight Commander of the Royal Order of Kalakaua in recognition of his efforts in alleviating the distress and mitigating the sorrows of the unfortunate. Feeling that maybe the award would bring attention to his lepers and his efforts and his and get more resources, Father Damien accepted the decoration, but very rarely wore it. Tomorrow, on September 16, in 1823, Keopuolani died.
1: Why?
3: Kalani kawe ka'alaneo kai Keopuolani ahu I ke kai makuahine a kamal kalani kau I ke'alaneo. Was the highest ranking wife of King Kamehameha I, and she was the mother of the Kamehameha dynasty. The name Keopuolani means the gathering of the clouds of heaven. Now she was of Ni'aupio rank, that's high rank, and she possessed the kapu moe, the prostrating taboo, which requires commoners to fall to their face on the ground in her presence. Even the touching of her shadow by commoners was punishable by death. Kamehameha himself had to remove his malo, his loincloth, in her presence. But she was kind-hearted and often interceded for the kapu breakers. But she became ill, and she requested to be baptized in the Christian faith, which was done, and she died on September 16, and a huge funeral was held on September 18. She was buried on Moku'ula, a sacred island in a sacred pond in Lahaina, and later reburied at the Waiola Church, also in Lahaina. September 16 in 1862, Lydia Kamakaeha, who became Liliuokalani, married John Owen Dominus. So from 1860 to 1862, Liliuokalani and John Owen Dominus were engaged, with a wedding set for September 2, 1862, her 24th birthday. However, this was postponed to September 16 out of respect for the death of little Prince Albert Kamehameha, son of Kamehameha IV and Queen Emma. The small and quiet wedding was officiated by Reverend Samuel C. Damon, and the couple moved to the Dominus' residence, Washington Place in Honolulu. September 20, Sunday. In 1870, Queen Dowager Kalama, the wife of Kamehameha III, died. Now, Kalama married Kamehameha III on February 14, 1837. They had two children.

0: sent in what was then contemporary Honolulu. The title was the name of a fictitious police unit led by Detective Captain Steve McGarrett, played by Jack Lord. The program originally aired for 12 seasons from 1968 to 1980 and featured many local actors and celebrities in guest roles and appearances. Most episodes would end with the villain being led off and McGarrett instructing his lieutenant Dan Williams, played by James MacArthur, to book 'em, Dano. Each episode ended with a spoken preview of the next week's show and the admonition, "Be there, aloha," which I have commandeered with my tongue firmly planted in my cheek to end the Hawaiian History Moment discussion and digression session here on Mana'o Radio. The show became a cultural icon with its wave, a classic left barrel, and a theme song that was performed at every sports event ever played in the Termite Palace. Now, my mom, who has worked in public relations, thought Hawaii Five-O gave the impression that Hawaii was an international crime scene. We kids laughed at the geographically impossible car chase scenes. And boy, those things covered the whole island and several other places, never in a chronological or physical order. It was just impossible to get here from there and there and there and there. September 21, Monday, in 1821, the Kawaiaha'o Church was dedicated. First Kawaiaha'o Church. About 6 months after the arrival of the missionaries in Hawaii, a Christian church was dedicated in Honolulu. Honolulu's first church, a wooden thatch-roofed structure that could seat 4,000 people, burned down in 1824. But Chief Kalani Moku, the Prime Minister of the Hawaiian Islands, ordered another built. Kawaiaha'o Church was built on the site of that first church, designed by Hiram Bingham in the style of the New England churches and built of coral blocks. And by the way, September 21 is the autumnal equinox. The two Hawaiian seasons change about the time of the equinox, when the sun's path took it directly over the sacred island of Kaulua. This month's equinox ends Makuli'i or Ko, the dry season, and begins Ho'oilo, the wet season.
1: You couldn't exactly call it the dry season this year, though.
0: No, well, you couldn't call Ho'oilo the wet season last year either. There's,
1: right.
0: I totally blame it on climate change.
1: Well, that's the only possible solution.
0: That's the only possible reason our season's so messed up. But I never could figure out why the hurricane season and the dry season happened in the same months.
1: It's all about the warmth of the water.
0: Yeah, have you ever seen a dry hurricane?
1: Actually, yes. The one that burned down Lahaina was dry from here.
0: Yeah, they said it was hurricane force winds, but they never said it was a hurricane.
1: It was a hurricane that supposedly passed south of us, but the winds that we had were still hurricane force.
0: Yeah, they were hurricane force winds that blew over everything and started that horrible fire. We were here on the air while that was happening.
1: I know, and I couldn't get any information out of anyone.
0: We couldn't.
1: People kept calling me, asking what was going on, and
0: People stuck in traffic.
1: The cops wouldn't tell me. The fire department wouldn't tell me. And what we have MEMA, which is Maui Emergency something or other.
0: Mm-hmm.
1: They wouldn't, you know, I couldn't get a hold of them.
0: And this is kind of, you know, to me, whenever there's a huge emergency like that, I would always call a live radio station.
1: Is the only live radio station on Maui.
0: And so people were calling us up going, "What's going on?" We said, "I don't know. Find out, let me know."
1: Yeah, right.
0: It's bad. On the Hawaiian moon calendar, the period beginning tonight at sunset and ending with Wednesday sunset is Kulua. Kulua is the fourth night of the month of Iki'iki and the second of four growth nights before Hoku, the full moon. Ku means rise or grow, and Lua means the second or the number two. Now, Kulua also refers to the relationship between the god Ku and his wife Hina, the moon goddess. So it's a balance. It's a good time for ho'oponopono, resolving conflicts and reconciling differences. Also reaffirming relationships, placating family guardians, your amakua, and for planting root crops such as u'ala, sweet potato, and kalo, taro. It's also a good time for fishing.

0: Kulua is not a good time for indecisiveness, indecision, disagreements, polarizations, and doubt. So remember, the Hawaiian day begins at sunset because night was a sacred realm of the gods when the movements could be seen in the stars and constellations, and it ends at the sunset of the following day. Now, tonight, Tuesday night and Wednesday day is Kulua. Wednesday night and Thursday day is Kukolu, the third Ku day. Thursday night and Friday is Kupau. So get all your planting done by Friday, Friday evening, because then we go into the Oli days. And the Oli days, we have four of those that last until Tuesday night, and then Huna when we meet again next.
1: All righty then.
0: So good time to plant, good time to do things now.
1: Get now, it.
0: Our proverb for this week from Mary Kavena Pukui's book, Olelo no Iao, Hawaiian Proverbs and Poetical Sayings, is a proverb warning about disagreeable situations, such as the state of Hawaiian politics in the 19th centuries, and even now. And the proverb this week is, Ava Ava Ahuna. Ava Ava Ahuna. Sour Ahuna. This is said of a sour situation. Ahuna was a Chinese who lived in Hawaii in the 1880s, and his favorite expression for anything he does not like was, Ava Ava. Sour. So Ava Ava Ahuna means something that you don't like. It's a bad situation. Uh-huh. And so next week, we'll have more about the feud between Judd and Wiley. These two were characters, polar opposites. And we'll talk about the life of Judd, Jared Judd, and Robert Crichton Wiley. So be there. Aloha.
1: And more Hawaiian history is available at the many fine museums of Maui, as well as public and school libraries. Hawaiian History Moment pages can be viewed on Buck Mickelson's or the Story of Hawaii Museum's Facebook pages. And if you go there this week, you will see a photograph of the Dominus House. Is that still standing?
0: Yes. It's now the governor's house.
1: Oh.
0: They put the governor in there.
1: Well, it's pretty good size house for a governor. All right.
0: Well, he has to have lots of friends and lots of entertainment. And
1: now, how come there's a bunch of military guys staying?
0: The Royal Guard.
1: Okay. Who were they guarding at that point?
0: Probably Liliuokalani.
1: Okay. Anyway, yeah.
0: I'm not 100% sure when that picture
1: Looks
0: was
1: like
0: taken.
1: It's like a pretty mansion type of thing.
0: Yeah, so. And then the Anthony Ten Eck had an American flag put on a pole installed in the front of it.
1: Ha! Well, that certainly delineates his intentions.
0: Well, it was the American consulate.
1: Mm-hmm.
0: He had to mark it somehow. He couldn't put up a sign. He may have too. But he was just renting a few rooms in there. But that what made it the official American consulate.
1: Well, that made it his rooms, but...
0: Well, he conducted business for the consulate
1: out
0: there.
1: Oh, his office was there too?
0: Yes.
1: Oh,
0: he conducted
1: okay.
0: business out of there.
1: Still, too bad they didn't fly a Hawaiian flag at the same place.
0: Yeah, I'm not sure what that is. It's out of focus. At any rate, I'm sure that after he moved out and Liliuokalani became the queen, they flied the Hawaiian flag on that same flagpole that Ten Eck had
1: Certainly
0: installed.
1: Certainly hope so. All righty then. So that concludes this week's Hawaiian History Moment. And I guess we ought to play some music, huh?
0: Yeah, what a good idea.
1: Here's a song. There was a really nice... show of singer-songwriters at the Iao Theater last night, and this song, Dan Kai sang this song. It was one of my favorites of his, so I suppose you could say it's not strictly like what you'd call Hawaiian music, although he's Hawaiian and he wrote the music. So it's definitely Hawaiian music in that sense. Anyway, I really love this song, so I'm just going to play it. What the heck?

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I'll be with you till midnight. Halfway there for my four-hour show. And what did we just play? That was Piccolo Cosmo from Hana. Really good songwriter and all-around great guy. Doing a song called Kaho'olawe, and that booming in the background, I believe that was representative of the bombing of Kaho'olawe. And that's from the, CD, Haunted by the Sea. Before that, Nathan Abeau and Jeff Peterson, one of my all-time favorite renditions of Pua Lili Lehua from their collaboration, Mama. What a beautiful voice he has. Before that, Kealii Rachel did Wanting Memories from Kawai Punahele. Oana Salazar did Make Ailana from Vahine Slack Key. Let's see, come on. Tooty, tooty, tooty. Yeah. Sean Na'o'o did Kaipu Le Manu from Ka'eha Ke Aloha. Gabby Pahanui did Pu'u Aha Hulu from the Gabby Pahanui Hawaiian Band Volume 1. Ho'omana did E Ku'u Morning Dew from Kanani Ahiahi. Kalani Pe'a did Kana'i Aupuni. Gypsy Pacific did Hanale Moon. Beautiful rendition of that from Vela. And Day and Kai started that off with To Be Free. What a great song that is. Yes, indeed. He is quite an exceptional talent. Yes, indeed he is. Okay, so. Wait a minute here. I got to cue something up. Okay, where's my... Manaʻo Radio's major supporters include The Intuitive Home, LLC, Holden Now / No Robots, Mala Ocean Tavern, The Salem Family, Teddy's Bigger Burgers, Manawai Farm, and Lili Townsend in the Ministry of Fun. 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So there you have it. And now let's see. Oh, yes.
It's time to talk about the Maui Food Bank. My favorites. They are really something. My heroes. And yeah. Let me just cue this up here. Maui Food Bank. Okay. This year, they will distribute over 6 million pounds of safe, nutritious food. Almost half of the recipients are children. So that's fairly important for children to get adequate nutrition while they're growing. 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Or collect up a bunch of food, or send them a check, or donate online. Oh, I already said that. Yeah. So, yeah. So, let's see. To collect up food and give it to them, either as a food drive or as an individual, or to send them a check directly. Call them up at 808-243-9500. That's 243-9500. And find out the address and how to send these things and like that. Yep. Let's see. So they basically need canned or dried food. Nothing that will spoil or go bad or needs refrigeration. So that is... And if you are in need of food, call 211, the United Way Referral Service, and they'll let you know where you can go for assistance. There's several places where you can get

Well, that was fun. All right. Let's see. Where are we? Yeah. Kidding. That last tune, that was Little Feat doing Silver Screen from Representing the Mambo. Before that, Silver Dagger by Joan Baez from very early Joan. Steve Miller Band did Quicksilver Girl from The Best Of. Rolling Stones, You Got the Silver. Susan Tedeschi has an awesome version of that song, but I couldn't find it. Anyway, that was from Let It Bleed. Great guitar work on that. Just a good old acoustic guitar slide. Wonderful work from Let It Bleed. That was one of their best albums, I thought. Anyway, before that, Makana did Silver Threads Among the Gold. That was the instrumental from Pulama, Legacies of Hawaii. Linda Ronstadt did Silver Threads Among the Golden Gold. Oh, wait. Silver Threads and Golden Needles. Sorry, I was reading the wrong line there. That was Linda Ronstadt's Silver Threads and Golden Needles from her greatest hits. Bonnie Raitt started that out with Silver Lining. Okay, then. Now, our promo is... let's see. 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How about that? Listen on Demand is a service of Manal Radio. It's really cool. Anything within the last 2 weeks that you missed and you want to hear, or you want to hear it again, or you want to hear part of it, or whatever, if you go to the website, manalradio.com, and there's a little flag at the top that says Listen on Demand. Click on that, and it'll give you some choices, and you can listen to a show that you wanted to hear, but had to do something else, or even find a song that you particularly liked and play it over and over again, because you can fast forward, rewind, and pause, just like as if it was a tape recorder. I don't know how many of you remember tape recorders. Tape recorders used to be the big, like the best fidelity you could get. So all the audiophile guys were had these reel-to-reel tape recorders. And they did have wonderful sound, actually. Yeah. So, that's it. 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Do it when at your convenience. For the next 2 weeks, it'll be on Listen on Demand. Yes, indeed. Okay. I think that takes care of business here. Let's play. This is a beautiful song. Oh, I like this song a lot. It's Justin Roth doing the Siskiyou Line. Let's go.

There's a train that comes from Zimbabwe to Zambia. There's a train that comes from Angola and Mozambique. There's a train that comes from Botswana, from Swaziland and Lesotho. There's a train that comes from Malawi and from Namibia. And this train brings with it young and old African men who come and work on conscription in the gold and mineral mines of Johannesburg and its surrounding metropoli, 16 hours a day for almost no pay. Deep, deep, deep, deep, deep down in the belly of the earth, when they're digging and drilling for that mighty, shiny, evasive stone, or when they dish that mishmash mush food into their iron plates with the iron shovel, or when they sit in their funky, flea-ridden, filthy barracks, think about their lands and herds that have been taken away from them, about their loved ones that they may never see again. And when they hear that choo-choo train and screaming and a puffing in the far-off distant horizon, they always cuss and they curse the coal train that brought them to Johannesburg.

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I'll be with you until midnight. That's almost another hour. And what do we just play? Bunch of songs about mining. Huh. That is not a job I would like to have since I'm claustrophobic. Indeed. So, that last one, that was Hugh Masekela. Did a wonderful song called Stimela, the Gold Train. And that was recorded live at the Concert for Graceland. Let's see, what year was that? Oh, it doesn't say. Anyway, that's a beautiful concert. If you ever if you ever can look it up, I would really recommend that. That concert was extraordinary. The energy that was there, it was really something. Anyway, before that, that was Keith Greninger and Day and Kai doing a really nice percussion thing with a song called Diamond Mines from Make It Rain. Sting did We Work the Black Seam from The Dream of Blue Turtles. And Justin Roth started that off with the Siskiyou Line from Now You Know. That's a beautiful song, too. Yeah. I really like Justin Roth's stuff. But he has stopped doing CDs. He only does downloads now. And so anything after that CD is not going to get played on my show because I only play CDs. I don't even have a way to play downloads. So there you go. Sorry, Justin, but he's really talented. If you're ever interested in a thing called partial capos, where it presses down on some strings but not others, he's a master at that, and he gives lessons online. Quite interesting. Justin Roth. Yes. Okay. Anyway. That was that set, and a couple of long songs here. That's why it was short, not too many titles. 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Also, Rainbow Acres Cactus and Succulent Nursery on Olinda Road. Oh, they've been my underwriters for many, many years. I'm so grateful to them. And they're open Tuesdays, Thursdays, and Saturdays. They're on Olinda Road. It's pretty easy to find. Just look for the sign. I think it's the only sign on the road. Okay, anyway, there you go. Yeah. Let's play some more music. Here we go.

Children of God, feed on children of earth. Days people don't care for people. These days are the hardest. Material fields, material harvest. Decoration on chain that binds. Mirrors gold. The people lose their minds. Crazy horse, we hear what you say. One earth, one mother. One does not sell the earth, the people walk upon. We are the land.

today is now and then. 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Red, white, perception, deception. Predator tries civilizing us, but the tribes will not go without return. Genetic light from the other side, a song from the heart, our hearts to give. The wild days, the glory days live. Crazy horse, we hear what you say. One earth, one mother. One does not sell the earth, the people walk upon. We are the land. How do we sell our mother? How do we sell the stars? How do we sell the air? Crazy horse, we hear what you say. Crazy horse, we hear what you say. We are the seventh generation. We are the seventh generation.

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They found two babies in the woods, white babies. One of them was named Elizabeth. She was the fairer of the two, while the smaller and more fragile one was named Marie. Having never seen white girls before, and living on the two lakes known as the Twin Lakes, they named the larger and more beautiful lake, Lake Elizabeth. And thus the smaller lake that was hidden from the highway became known forever as Lake Marie.

found myself talking to this girl who was standing there with her back turned to Lake Marie. The wind was blowing, especially through her hair. There was 4 Italian sausages cooking on the outdoor grill. And man, they were sizzling. Many years later, we found ourselves in Canada, trying to save our marriage and perhaps catch a few fish.

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Practically everyone was there. In the parking lot by the forest preserve, the police have found two bodies in the woods. Nay, nay.

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Shadows! That's exactly what it looked like. All the love we shared between her and me was slammed.

Wow. Not sure if that last one was entirely about Indians, but anyway. Oh, so you are still listening to Mana'o Radio, KMNO, Wailuku, Maui, Hawaii, and streaming worldwide at manaoradio.com. Okay, so that was... Why in the world did that drop down? Go away, you. All right. That was John Prine doing Lake Marie live on tour. Before that, Bruce Coburn did Kit Carson. Kit Carson, that's an interesting story. He was a champion of the Indians early on, and then he got subverted and became the guy that chased them down. All the while, he was married to one. Anyway, that was Bruce Coburn doing Kit Carson from Nothing But a Burning Light. Buffy St. Marie did Now That the Buffalo's Gone from The Best of Buffy St. Marie. And John Trudell did Crazy Horse, my favorite John Trudell. I really do love that poem. He's a beautiful man. Yeah. So, if you have a lost or missing pet, dog or cat, you can file a report with the Maui Humane Society. You can go to mauihumanesociety.org/lost-and-found. mauihumanesociety.org/lost-and-found. And you put a description of your pet and where last seen, and if it has a microchip, that's really a cool deal. A collar with ID tags is good. 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Or just Maui Humane Society. And they will... put a thing out where people can go to it and see if an animal that they found is something that has a home that it needs to go back to. All right, so there you go. Oh, wow. It's 11:30 already. 11:32 to be precise. And so, let's see. Why is that? I don't know. Yeah, that's why. Okay. All right. Let's play some music.

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I am out of here. It's midnight straight up. Manawa Radio would like to say mahalo to our past and present supporting listeners and underwriters, including Blue Ginger, Greg Crawford, Hawaiian Carpet One and Ceramic Tile, Lineage Restaurant, Outdoor Living, Wang Liang Kuchia, LLLC, and of course, Kathy Collins and Barry Shannon. 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So mahalo to all that help us, including my underwriters, Rainbow Acres, Cactus and Succulent Nursery on Olinda Road, and the Intuitive Home, LLC. Both of these fine businesses have been underwriters of my show for some time. And there you go. So, remember, never turn down the opportunity to be kind to the one you love, because you never know when it's going to be your last chance. Until next week, I'm here every Tuesday, 8 to midnight. Pardon me. And, be kind to one another. Be nice. Be nice in traffic. Especially, you know, if there's an ambulance coming, or a fire engine, get out of the way. Don't wait until it's right behind you. Just pull over. What's the big deal? All right, because I've seen a lot of people wait until the very last minute, and then they slow the emergency vehicle down because they can't get out of the way fast enough. All right, anyway, enough of that. Thanks so much for listening. Thank you for supporting Manawa Radio, and thank you for being who you are. Praise to those that deserve it. All right. Let's see. I think that's about it. Never turn down the opportunity to be kind to the one you love. I think I said that already. So, until next week, take care of each other. Ho'opono. And aloha no a hui ho. Here comes Otto to take you through the night.

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you're looking for a joint to have a good time, come with me to a place that'll blow your mind. Ooh-wee, Glam House is the place to be. When you come in the door, you got music galore. Party people yelling for some more, with DJs filling up the floor. Oh yeah, I'm ready to score. Glam House, give me some more. Them fine babes coming in the door, that's for sure. This is the Glam House Jam. Yes, ma'am. Come on, everybody, let's go.

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3: This song was written by a guy named Willie Dan. And I don't know who that, but Bagaray, one nice song, boy. For real. Boy Howley, my guy, he sung here in a right. I like to say a big woof for my cyber ohana. I'm into computer, you know now.
4: Woof.
3: I'm a connect a computer, Google like that, small kind. Still there surfing the net. You wouldn't believe that. I get the email action. Email is better than writing them down because hard for loser man in a computer unless the bugger fall off the table, bro. But yeah, I can dig it on a computer. So if you guys get the CD, on top there, get the website address. No shame, email me, because me, I email back. I get good fan press. I don't want one finger, two finger type, all of that. So it call on my, I type slow, plus get big fingers, small keys, ouch.

Thank you. Thank you. Is That Jazz is the name of the song. Yes, it is. Appreciate it. Tell me something. Have you ever had the blues? Have you ever had the blues? I mean, you see, you can eat greens, but you can feel the blues. The blues comes when there's something missing in your life. A lady's missing, the money's missing, the job is missing, you're missing something you should be doing. We are missing peace. We are missing peace of mind. We would like to all look for it now. From Moving Target, the song is called Blue Collar.

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Hawaiian to me is a feeling of getting somewhere without stepping on anybody's toes, without causing friction with anybody. Hawaiianness is growing up, screwing up, but always remembering the screw up was a test in life. Because I should know, I screwed up plenty of times. But now I think I know the answer. I know in each answer for every question, every day, I open up my eyes. This song speaks about that. It speaks about one man from the Big Island of Hawaii. He lives on homestead land, back home in Keokaha, Hilo. His name is Richard Piggy Kaleohano. Using his last name, about a Monkawaka, he wrote this song. A song I like to dedicate to each and every one of you Hawaiians that live up here in Las Vegas. And for those of you Hawaiians at heart, and the music touches you inside your soul. Because this is where our music comes from. It comes from inside. It comes from God down to our po'o, into our heart. Come out from our two hands and from our mouth to all of you. The song goes like this.

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So let's hold the vision that this be a day with very few worries and very many joys, connections, and happinesses. How about that? I'm so glad you're with me this morning. I'm Dr. B. This is the B train getting ready to pull out of Wailuku Station onto the musical rails. We're already on the rails in a way, I guess, with Joe Gilman still underneath my voice. This is listener supported. 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And that's in memory of Duncan Mack and courtesy of the Grace Family Foundation. 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Are you ready? I'm going to be your host from now until nearly 10 o'clock this morning. And it's the time to come aboard. All aboard the B train right now on Mana'o Radio. Good morning on this beautiful Wednesday morning.

and the sun's going to rise this morning at 6:18. That's about 15 minutes from now. Sunset tonight at 6:33 p.m. The moon, beautiful waxing crescent moon, 30% illuminated. Full moon's going to be on the 26th of the month, the harvest moon in the sign of Scorpio. And the planets before sunrise, a dazzling view of Venus, beautiful Venus before sunrise, and also, let's see, before sunrise you can catch a view of Mars and Jupiter as well. Saturn is up most of the night. Neptune and Uranus, you're going to need binoculars, but you can catch a view of Neptune most of the time through the night, and a view of Uranus in the early morning. And right now, to move us on into the musical groove, the Barkays here on Mana'o Radio.

as we reach sunrise time of 6:18, which is the Hawaiian Standard Time right now all across the islands. The great Louis Armstrong. No one can scat the way Louis can. Louis and his Armstrong band, Louis Armstrong's orchestra, we'll say. A tune called The Sunshine of Your Love with the sun rising. How about that? Started this set just before 6 o'clock with the Joe Gilman Trio, Don't You Worry About a Thing. Jim Kimo West in slack key style. Some of my theme music, the Wailuku Choo Choo. The Bar K's with Soul Finger. Got a nice text from Island Billy P while that was on. The Bar K's are a funk soul band formed in 1964. And their biggest hit, they had a lot of hits that made the charts, but their biggest one was in 1967, rose to number 3 on the R&B charts and to number 17 on the Billboard Hot 100. Diana Krall, 2017 release, Turn Up the Quiet, I'll See You in My Dreams. Stevie Wonder in the set with Boogie On, Reggae Woman. And then it was Louis. And I want to thank the underwriters of my show right now. They are Maui Realtor Pona Paul, who knows Maui real estate inside and out, and he can help you if you're buying or selling. Thanks for loving this radio station, Pono Paul. We love you right back. My show also written on underwritten on Wednesday mornings by the Kitty Love Collective on behalf of Cat Cafe Maui over at the Queen Ka'ahumanu Shopping Center, where you can get up close and personal with kitties and have a meow of a good time. I've been practicing my meow. I don't have a cat at home.

0: 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And yeah, all the cats at Cat Cafe Maui are available for adoption through their partnership with Maui Humane Society. 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So a big welcome to Bill and Bonnie Pruka, devoted listeners of this radio station. And Bill, as Island Billy P, does alternate Friday mornings from 6 to 10 and does it very wonderfully. Love you, Billy. Okay, let's continue on with some more music here. Guy Lombardo. You just never know who you're going to hear on Manaa Radio, and that's part of why I love about it. I love it. I don't know what I'm going to play myself. I have sort of an idea. But right now, Guy Lombardo right here on Manaa Radio.
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Navisink, Shabbacook, Ong's Hot Jumbo, Wharton, Bag of Water, Wicked, Blue Ball, Ringo, Magic Pond, Delawana, Wawa, Yonder, Timbuktu.

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Yeah. 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Here we go.

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Yeah, I'm bringing up some jazz underneath my voice. Tell you about what I played for you. Some of it you no doubt recognized. Closing out, it was a set that started off with Guy Lombardo and his Royal Canadians, and it ended with Joni Mitchell from her first album, the title cut from that first album, Song to a Seagull, released in 1968 and produced by David Crosby. They were living in Laurel Canyon at the time. Must have been a lot of fun. Oh, yes. So, yeah, a set that had Guy Lombardo at one end and Joni Mitchell at the other. I've once heard someone define an infant as a small being with a loud noise at one end and irresponsibility at the other. There you go. But anyway, musically, Guy Lombardo was popular for nearly five decades. Started off in 1924. Wow, that's over 100 years ago. Guy Lombardo, a band leader, played the violin, and also he raced hydroplanes. How about that? An unusual mix of human being with many, many talents and interests. After Guy, we heard Rachel Price with Bad Habits. Rachel Price, the lead singer in the group Lake Street Dive, Australian-American jazz and blues singer. She's 41 years young. Leon Redbone followed with Polly Wally Doodle All the Day. I'm not going to play it all morning long, but nice little song, I thought. I hope you enjoyed it. Dave Van Ronk then with the Garden State Stomp. And that was from 1985. Professor Longhair in the set with Tippi Tina. That's what we heard. Underneath My Voice, the Joe Gilman Trio with the Stevie Wonder tune, I Wish. And here's something about a wonderful organization, nonprofit on Maui, and that's Big Brothers, Big Sisters. They support children ages 6 to 16 who have faced adversity in their young lives and experienced the loss of a valuable connection. They invite you to support Big Brothers, Big Sisters, to support them by referring or enrolling a child, becoming a mentor, or contributing financially. All of those are very welcome. For more information, you can visit their website, bbbshawaii.org, the acronym for Big Brothers, Big Sisters, bbbshawaii.org. And I'm looking to see what I'd like to play next. Let's hear from Ruth Brown. Let's hear something a little different than we've heard so far this morning. Ruth Brown here with 5, 10, 15 hours. We're on 24/7. We are Mana'o Radio. I'm Dr. B.

0: taken us right up to the hour of, I was going to say 10. No, it's not 10 yet. It's only the hour of 7 o'clock, 7 o'clock a.m. And we closed my first hour of music with Galt McDermott. You heard there a tune called Party Music. Ahead of that, it was Kid Ory from the mid-40s. The Bucket's Got a Hole in It. Before that, Doc Watson with Shady Grove. And topping the set, Ruth Brown with 5, 10, 15 hours. Some nice R&B for you. And we're about to tune in to the feature story news and the weather. But first, to remind you that, in case you need reminding, maybe you do, you're tuned to listener-supported Manaʻo Radio, KMNO, Wailuku, Maui, Hawaii, 91.7 FM, streaming worldwide at manaoradio.com, in memory of Duncan Mack, and courtesy of the Grace Family Foundation. 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They are a wealth management firm serving individuals, families, and business owners since 1985. So yeah, let's hear the news, Feature Story News Report. Here we go.
1: From Feature Story News in Washington, I'm James Goodison. Iran's Foreign Minister Abbas Araghchi is set to meet his counterpart Wang Yi as Beijing seeks to mediate in the Iran war. The talks come ahead of an expected trip by Chinese President Xi Jinping to Washington, where he will meet President Donald Trump. Laura Westbrook reports from Hong Kong.
2: Iranian Foreign Minister Abbas Araghchi met China's top diplomat Wang Yi on the sidelines of the BRICS conference in Delhi last week. China is Iran's biggest buyer of oil and an important diplomatic backer. Beijing recently denied reports that Chinese entities supplied Tehran with satellite images of a military base housing U.S. troops in Jordan before and after an Iranian strike killed 3 American soldiers. China's foreign ministry says it opposes accusations without evidence. U.S. President Donald Trump has warned Beijing not to sell weapons to Iran.
1: The U.S. House of Representatives is set to vote on Wednesday on a Russia sanctions bill that would give U.S. President Donald Trump the power to impose tariffs of up to 100% on countries buying Russian oil and gas. An amendment tabled by a Democratic lawmaker explicitly names 10 countries that could face the duties, including India and China. The bill cleared the U.S. Senate by 86 votes to 11 last month. New Delhi, the world's second largest buyer of Russian crude, has consistently said its energy purchases are driven by national interest. Ishan Garg reports from New Delhi.
3: This legislation, which still needs to clear U.S. Congress and needs to be approved by the U.S. president, gives the president powers to impose up to 100% tariffs on major buyers of Russian oil and gas. India is among the countries that could be potentially affected, alongside China, Hungary, Slovakia, Azerbaijan. Now, this doesn't mean that there will be automatic tariffs on India, but it could complicate India's already ongoing trade negotiations with the United States. The pressure point for India has been continued purchases of discounted Russian crude, which expanded after Moscow's invasion of Ukraine.
1: Judges at the International Criminal Court have ordered prosecutors to reduce their witness list and identify only essential evidence ahead of former Philippine President Rodrigo Duterte's trial on 3 counts of murder as crimes against humanity. Will Denslow reports from The Hague.
4: When it comes to the cognitive faculties of Mr. Duterte and his health more broadly, we did see him in court significantly. He seemed to be monitoring, paying attention to a proceedings that lasted a little over an hour. He had a headset on and seemed to be listening to the developments. We did interestingly hear from the judge, who did give the defense counsel permission that if Mr. Duterte wanted to leave the court at any time, he could do so.
5: With FSN Spotlight, I'm Simon Marks. Today, checking in on Canada's resolve as America's trade war against its northern neighbor continues. Earlier this week, Canadian Prime Minister Mark Carney indicated he wants a closer relationship now with the European Union as a direct consequence of the economic assault he is facing at President Donald Trump's hands. Ralph Goodale is Canada's former High Commissioner in London.
6: He purported to change the name of Lake Ontario, for example, to call it now Lake America. We take it as an indication of weakness on their side that they engage in these silly, trivial online fantasies, which really are beneath the offices of the people who occupy the most senior positions in the United States. We didn't start this. We're the victims here. We've been attacked. We have to stand our ground. If we don't, he'll just get worse and worse and worse. And ultimately, he has said candidly, his objective is not to have a good business deal with Canada. His objective is annexation. Canadians are not going to stand for that. We have no intention of becoming a vassal state of Quislings.
5: The Canadian government says it wants associate membership of the EU, a classification that does not exist, at least not yet. With FSN Spotlight, I'm Simon Marks.
1: A reminder of today's headlines. Iran's Foreign Minister Abbas Araghchi is set to meet his counterpart Wang Yi as Beijing seeks to mediate in the Iran war. The U.S. House of Representatives is set to vote on Wednesday on a Russian sanctions bill that would give Donald Trump the power to impose tariffs of up to 100% on countries buying Russian oil and gas. ICC judges have ordered prosecutors to reduce their witness list ahead of former Philippine President Rodrigo Duterte's trial at The Hague. And that's the latest from FSN. I'm James Goodison.
0: Thank you, James. Thanks for helping to keep us informed about what's going on around the world politically and economically, that kind of thing. You heard it. I heard it. The Feature Story News Report brought to you at 7 in the morning, 12 noon, 5 in the early evening on weekdays, thanks to the generosity of the team at Mercer Advisors, serving investors with financial planning, investment strategy, tax strategy, and estate planning needs. 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In the weather, the latest from the National Weather Service, 78 degrees. Sky's mostly clear, just a few clouds. You can count them. Winds are out of the northwest at 8 miles per hour. And today for the Central Valley, we're expecting scattered showers, partly sunny. Today's high near 86. Heat index values as high as 96. Just reading it to you. I'm not sure exactly. Maybe you know what heat index has to do with. Perhaps it's heat and humidity. Anyway, it's going to be a hot day, breezy. North northeast winds 13 to 21, gusting as high as 29, 30% chance of precipitation, but in amounts less than a tenth of an inch. So not terribly significant. Tonight, showers are likely mainly before midnight, mostly cloudy tonight, low around 73, breezy. North northeast winds 16 to 18, gusting as high as 25 miles per hour. So the winds are picking up. And tonight, a chance of precipitation 70%, but still in very small amounts of, up to a quarter of an inch possible, or what we're saying. So some precipitation is on the way. And it is 7:09. Got more music for you. I'm going to start off with a pair of tunes from one of my favorite artists to play here on Manao Radio. A legend in his time and in any time. Willie Nelson, and he's going to sing here, Darkness on the Face of the Earth, to get it going here in the second hour. Here we go.

Well, I kind of mixed it up in that set, which is what I'm prone to do, keep it eclectic. Big Joe Turner got us swinging with a tune, Switching in the Kitchen, from a release of his called Big Joe Rides Again. At the top, I played you a pair of Willie Nelson tunes that aren't often heard. They're from the soundtrack of a Win Wembers film that features live performances of musicians, a film called At the Teatro, at the theater. So we heard from Willie, Darkness on the Face of the Earth, and I Just Can't Let You Say Goodbye. I didn't even know about that those tunes before, but I played them for me and for you. And it's nice to keep our vision broad and not always play the same thing over and over. Monotor Radio is really kind of known for keeping things fresh and unusual, and I like to be part of that kind of gang. Hoping you're enjoying the show. I'm Dr. B. The Neville Brothers followed Willie with Will the Circle Be Unbroken from their release Yellow Moon. Then we heard some jazz from Erskine Hawkins and his orchestra, Tuxedo Junction. And here are some of the major supporters who help keep us on the air doing what we love to do, which is playing the great music for you. Yes, you. The Intuitive Home, LLC. Holden Now / No Robots. Mala Ocean Tavern. The Salem Family. Teddy's Bigger Burgers. Monowai Farm. And Lily Townsend and her Ministry of Fun. We have always been and will continue to be an independent. We love it. Being independent, I do for sure. We all do. We're commercial free, and the whole show, the whole shebang, is run by volunteers on the air and behind the scenes. And you can become part of our Monotor Radio family. 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We'll get back to you and see what kind of a match we can create. How about that? And also, when you're on the website, you can see easy ways to make an online donation, which of course we appreciate. We'll put it to good use, and or become an underwriter. And that's the deal. It is 7:29, and up next, Frank Johnson's Dixielanders. We're going to hear some Dixieland jazz. This one called 24 Robbers on Monotor Radio. I'm Dr. B. Thanks for jumping aboard the B train this morning.

played some mostly lively, eclectic stuff in that set. I'm almost done with the second hour of my show today. Got a nice call from Paul James Brown, who's on the air twice a month with you, the Alpha and the Omega show, Sundays midday, first and final Sunday of the month. Thank you so much, and congratulations on your your great-grandchild. I think I got that right. It's a great thing, and mazel tov, and congratulations. Yes, thanks for letting me know, and we're a family here. It's so nice to have your calls and to know what's going on your end of the equation here as I choose music that I like hearing and that I like playing for you. That set started off with Frank Johnson's Dixielanders, 24 Robbers. from the 50s, somewhere in the 50s. Ricky Lee Jones then with Dat Dare. Tower of Power, Don't Change Horses in the Middle of a Stream. Naomi and Her Handsome Devils after that, I Can't Give You Anything But Love. Jonah Jones with Night Train. Dick Hyman then with Moonglow from the soundtrack of the motion picture Moonstruck. And at the end there was Norbert Tsushimihi. I can hardly say his name. Norbert Tsushimihil. I guess that's it. Tsushimihil is the name. You can see why I'm having a little trouble pronouncing it, perhaps. But Norbert and his friends with Once in a While from Night on Frenchman Street. It's 7:56. I got time for another tune. Take us to the top of the hour. Next hour, I'm going to get into some birthdays. I've got 10 birthdays today to celebrate musically. But right now, we're going to hear from the Preservation Hall Jazz Band to take us to the top of the hour of 8. I'm Dr. B, and thanks for being with me on the train this morning. It's the B Train Show.

taken us to 8 o'clock straight up. That tune fit right in there nicely, so I can give you the top of the hour, which we do routinely here. We don't want you to forget who we are. That was the Preservation Hall Jazz Band with Chocomo Feel No Hay from a release, New Orleans Preservation. And I am going to get into some birthdays, starting off with David Bromberg, but going to play you a little bit of Bollywood to get into that. Anyway, right now I want to tell you that you're tuned to listener-supported Manaʻo Radio, and I'm glad that you are. KMNO, Wailuku, Maui, Hawaii, 91.7 FM. 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Okay, so David Bromberg's 81st birthday is today, and I'm going to bring up David's some tunes from David and other birthday persons, Haʻoli La Hanau, birthday persons. But in leading into that, here's some Bollywood music, just because why not? It's Manaʻo Radio. Here we go.

he'd lightly touch down. Mr. Bojangles, Mr. Bojangles, Mr. Bojangles.

guess I talked of life. He laughed and slapped his leg a step. He said the name Bojangles and then he danced a lick across the cell. He grabbed his pants for a better stance, so he jumped up high, high. He clicked his heels

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Mr. Bojangles, Mr. Bojangles, Mr. Bojangles, come on down. This is really a true story, you know. A lot of people have heard the song, and well, at least Jerry Jeff tells me it's a true story. I played guitar with Jerry Jeff Walker for about 2 years, and we did this song every night for 2 years, and I never got tired of it. Jerry got a little tired of it. That night after the clubs had closed, we'd do horrible things to it. But it's a true story. This guy, Bojangles, was a street dancer in New Orleans, and what he'd do is he'd go from bar to bar, and he'd put money in the jukebox or get somebody else to do it. And then he'd either dance or pantomime the tune, right? And for that, people would buy him drinks and get him pretty drunk. And then he'd go on to the next bar and next one until it was closing time. And then he'd go and do it the next night. And after a few nights of this, he'd end up on the corner and the cops would pick him up and they'd take him to the drunk tank, which is where Jerry Jeff met him. Jerry Jeff wasn't there on a research project. I mean, the way I got that story, I may have that wrong, but the way I got that is that he propositioned the right woman at the right time in the wrong place. And her husband, the bartender, called the cops, and they took Jerry to the parish jail. And this guy just talked for 3 days in the cell about, you know, what he'd done. Said he danced for those at minstrel shows and county fairs. Throughout the South, he spoke with tears of 15 years how his dog and him

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He said, I dance now at every chance in the honky tonks. For drinks and tips. But most of the time I spend behind these county bars. Cause I drinks a bit. He shook his head. And as he shook his head, I heard someone ask, please. Mr. Bojangles. Mr. Bojangles.

Our guardian star lost all its glow the day that I lost you. He lost all his glitter the day you said no, and his silver turned to blue. Like him, I am doubtful that your love is true.

During this part of the show, I am celebrating birthday persons. Yeah, is it all? Yes, they're a bunch of men, and there's a woman, too. Yes, in my list of 10 birthdays, and we just heard music related to the first three on my list. David Bromberg, bluegrass, folk, rock, jazz, singer-songwriter, he does it all, is 81 today. So I started off by playing Mr. Bojangles, a classic tune written in 1968 by Jerry Jeff Walker and covered by many, but I really like David's version of it. Happy birthday, David Bromberg, born in 1945. Then we heard from David Mr. Blue, which was a tune that I first heard, and perhaps you did too, 1959, the Fleetwoods had a huge hit on the charts with Mr. Blue, wow, wahoo, you know, like that. I never had a singing career, but I'm glad to be a DJ these days and play music I love for you. And Danielle, thank you for texting in and letting me know that you're enjoying the music after having a wonderful swim at Ho'okipa all the way to Turtle Bay and back. Always wonderful to hear from you, dear listeners, and you can call me here at 808-242-KMNO, 808-242-5666, should you want to share your mana'o with me anytime I'm not on the mic. Second up was Daniel Lanois, a Canadian singer-songwriter and producer of such groups as U2, Peter Gabriel, and Bob Dylan, but also with his own career as a singer-songwriter, born in Hull, Quebec. I forgot to mention that David Bromberg was born in Philadelphia. That's where I was born, too, in the same year as David. But Daniel Lanois, born in Hull, Quebec, on this day in 1951. He is 75 years young today. We heard Daniel in the set with Sometimes. And then Lenny Castro, a percussionist who is a session percussionist, also does touring with groups such as Eric Clapton, Melissa Manchester, and Toto. So I played you a Toto tune in celebration of Lenny Castro's birthday, a tune called Africa. Lenny born in New York City in 1956. He is 70 years young today. And I want to mention the Maui Humane Society, a nonprofit on Maui, very near and dear to my heart because I've adopted a number of dogs over the years from them. And perhaps your dog or cat is from the Maui Humane Society. But they're just doing wonderful things on the island for the welfare of the animals. They're the only open admission animal shelter on Maui. And their mission is to protect and save the lives of animals, accepting all in need. They always are looking for people to give forever homes to the animals, or you can foster an animal. They offer full range of services, including pet adoption, spay and neutering, and education programs, all of it to promote responsible, caring treatment of our animal buddies. For more information about what they have to offer and ways that you can help, online, MauiHumaneSociety.org, MauiHumaneSociety.org, doing so much good on this island. Thank you so very, very much. On with the birthday celebrations. Next up is Kenny Smith, bluegrass guitarist and vocalist with the Lonesome River Band. We're going to hear then from Postmodern Jukebox, because it's the birthday of Scott Bradley. He's a pianist and arranger with Postmodern Jukebox. And we'll also hear from Helen Ward, going back in time into the last century. Helen Ward, born in 1913, lived till 1998, American jazz singer with Benny Goodman, Harry James, and others. So here we go, music in celebration of Kenny Smith, Scott Bradley, and Helen Ward right here on Mana'o Radio. This is the B Train. I'm Dr. B.

Yeah, we went back in time to celebrate the artistry of birthday person Helen Ward, American jazz singer with Benny Goodman, Harry James, and other bands as well, but prominently with Benny and Harry. Born in New York City in 1913 and lived almost into this century, died in 1998, and we heard Goody Goody and the Glory of Love from Helen Ward. It's also the birthday of Scott Bradley of postmodern jukebox fame, pianist and arranger with Postmodern Jukebox. So I played you a tune from them, All About That Bass. And it's also the birthday of Kenny Smith, bluegrass guitarist and vocalist with Lonesome River Band. Born in 9 Mile, Indiana, in 1967. Today is Kenny's 59th birthday. And yeah, guy, that's I still have another four birthday persons to celebrate, and I'll be doing that. Want to take a moment to mahalo the underwriters of my show, Maui Realtor Pono Paul, who loves and supports Mana'o Radio and knows Maui real estate inside and out. Thank you so much for your love, Pono Paul. We love you right back for sure. My show also underwritten every Wednesday morning by the Kitty Love Collective on behalf of Cat Cafe Maui over at the Queen Ka'ahumanu Shopping Center. I got all the syllables right. You can get together with kitties there and have a close-up and personal experience with felines. 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And that program that opened in the fall of 2022, latest count that I saw, nearly 1,300 cats have found their forever homes through that program. So, Cat Cafe Maui, Maui Cat Rescue, doing wonderful things. 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Up next in the birthday celebrations, Brooke Benton. Brooke Benton, I'm going to play you a Brooke Benton tune. Born in Lugoff, South Carolina, soul vocalist. Let's hear one of Brooke's well-known tunes. Happy birthday, Brooke Benton. Let's sort of hear a couple of tunes from Brooke Benton. How about that? Too good to pass up. Going to hear Rainy Night in Georgia, and it's just a matter of time before we hear the second.

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A distant moaning of a train seems to play a sad refrain.

a place in a boxcar. So I take my guitar to pass some time. Late at night, and it's hard to rest. I hold your picture to my chest, and I feel fine. But it's a rainy night in Georgia. Baby, it's a rainy night in Georgia. I feel it's raining all over the world. Kinda lonely that, and it's raining all over the world. Oh, have you ever been lonely, people, and you feel that it was raining all over?

a couple of well-known tunes from Brooke Benton, whose birthday is today, born in 1931 in Lugoff, South Carolina. Mellifluous voice of Brooke Benton. Rainy Night in Georgia, It's Just a Matter of Time, those two tunes. And next in my birthday celebration today, Brian Epstein, and his name is, I think, typically pronounced Brian Epstein, but the little research I've done says that he preferred to be called Brian Epstein, manager of the Beatles in the early going, who was born in Liverpool in 1934 and died tragically in 1967. The official reason was that he accidentally took too much of his sleep medication. He'd been suffering with depression and insomnia and had been drinking, and the combination somehow of the alcohol and the overdose, as it turned out to be, though not intentional, of sleep meds took his life at the early age of 32. So I'm going to play you three Beatles tunes at the early going when Brian Epstein was their manager. And after that, we're going to hear from Bill Medley, baritone with the Righteous Brothers. We'll hear a Righteous Brothers tune or two. And then Cass Elliott, born in my home city of Baltimore in 1941, famously with the Mamas and the Papas. So that's what we're going to hear musically. Actually, we won't get through all that. I see it's just 10 to 9, but let's start with the Beatles here on Monaco Radio on Brian Epstein's birthday.

Oh, wow. Sorry about the dead air. I didn't have the. I'm going to start all over with that. Okay. First of all, I'm in a birthday celebration mode, and I'm going to go back to what I've been meaning to say to you, but you didn't hear it the first time. My fault. Bill Medley's birthday today, born in Santa Ana, California in 1940, baritone with the Righteous Brothers. He's 86 years young today. He's still with us, born in 1940. And then today, also the birthday of Brian Epstein, who was Beatles manager in the early going, born in Liverpool in 1934. And I played you three Beatles tunes. And I got a call from Jerry on that rock and roll music by the Beatles and said, who played that piano? Well, I looked it up, Jerry, because I wanted to know myself. That was recorded on October 18th, 1964. And there were three players simultaneously on that piano. I'm just so happy you asked the question because it was John Lennon, Paul McCartney, and the producer, George Martin, who did that piano of the Beatles cover of Chuck Berry's Rock and Roll Music. We also heard from the Beatles in the set, I Want to Hold Your Hand, P.S. I Love You. And it's 9:04. 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Into my final hour of the B Train Show today. Thanks for tuning in. Thanks for your phone calls. Thanks for texting me that you're there. And I've got one more birthday person to celebrate here. And a huge star who, like Brian Epstein, died very young, Cass Elliot, Mama Cass of the Mamas and the Papas, born in my hometown of Baltimore, 1941. So let's hear a tune or three from the Mamas and the Papas. I think it's going to be three on Manawa Radio.

What's that? What's that? What time? All right.

Yeah, what I did for the final part of that set is I went to the Rolling Stone top 10 tunes of all time. And I didn't get, I wasn't able to get through all 10 of them, but I played you numbers 10 through 9 of their most, I think it's their most recent list of greatest songs of all time. Of course, there are different opinions on what that should be, but they had Ray Charles in the 10th position with What Did I Say? Parts 1 and 2. I played that for you. In number 9 was Nirvana, Smells Like Teen Spirit. The Beatles with Hey Jude at number 8. Chuck Berry's Johnny Be Good at number 7. And the Beach Boys you just heard at number 6. Good, good, good vibrations. It's 9:42, and I want to send out a shout of thank you so very much to the underwriters of the B Train. They are Maui Realtor Pona Paul and the Kitty Love Collective on behalf of Cat Cafe Maui over at the Queen Ka'ahumanu Shopping Center. Thank you so much for making this Mana'o Radio happening happen. Got a couple more tunes. Bill Best will be your host starting at the top of the hour. Here's something from the soundtrack of Crazy Heart, Kitty Wells on Mana'o Radio.

I'll know that I really made it as a DJ when I learn how to do. I can't get the tongue to do what he does, Jackie Wilson. I love it so much. And the Rite Petite song that you just heard from 1959, Rite Petite, the finest gal you ever want to meet. And you got a real DJ coming up at 10 o'clock. He's been around a long time, and he's with us and doing great stuff, and he's going to entertain you from 10 until nearly 2 o'clock this afternoon. That's Mr. Bill Best. So my last set, Jackie Wilson, and before Jackie, Kitty Wells, some country music, Searching for Someone Like You. And a week from today on the B train, I'll be in the booth. That's my plan. And I'll be searching for you in the audience and be playing music that's worth listening to, that'll have you aboard the B train. That's my vision, all that good stuff. But now it's time for me to stop all this and to make total room here for Mr. Bill Best. And I'm going to head out into the world of people and things and dogs and cats and whatever else I find. So keep having a beautiful day. Me ke aloha, a hui ho. Thanks for tuning in to Mana'o Radio.

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I've been here for a long, long time, and how could you miss me if I don't go away? So I won't. Wednesday and Friday, midday, 10 till 2, and today, many thanks going out to Mercer Advisors, who provide objective wealth management to help families attain and maintain economic freedom, and MauiPianoTuning.com. That's Tim Jasnow, who tunes and services pianos for everyone, from beginners to recording artists. And you too can let Maui Piano Tuning make your piano work and sound a whole lot better. All right, all right. Let's see, what else can I tell you? Music-wise, here are a few for the heroes on KMNO, Mana'o Radio. Thank you. Thank you so much.

0: KMNO, Manaho Radio, your information station as well as music. We're here 24/7, and we bring you the news, by the way, 7 a.m., 12 noon, and 5 p.m., Monday through Friday. Thanks to Alice McDermott and Mercer Advisors, and let's see, the Family of the Year with Hero. I like that one. Commodores with Heroes and Jukebox Hero, captured live with Foreigner from their With the 21st Century Symphony Orchestra and Chorus. And it's live. It's live on Manaho Radio. That's right. And we like to keep you in touch with what's happening, what's coming up, what's coming down. And you have a great opportunity if you're in shape for a hike, okay? But not just any hike. It's Friends of the Haleakala National Park looking for experienced hikers to help preserve native ecosystems. And volunteers are needed for a strenuous three-night service trip in Haleakala. And that's coming up next month, Friday, October 9th through Monday, October 12th. Participants will stay in the Paliku Patrol Cavern at the east end of the crater. Work involves walking up to 9 miles daily over rough terrain to remove invasive species. And space is limited, so you just might want to check it out for yourself right away. Visit fhnp.org. That's F as in Frank, H-N-P, F-R, I knew I'd screw it up, fhnp.org. And, or Matt, that's M-A-T-T, at fhnp.org. Got that right. All right. Bill Best here, and more for the heroes, the everyday heroes on KMNO.
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Tina Turner, along with Steve Vai, with Celluloid Heroes. That was a Kinks tune, right? Yeah. George Duke, Everyday Hero, and that got me moving and grooving. Here on KMNO, Mana'o Radio, and we need a jingle. I'm talking to my imaginary cohort, Wally. Yeah, well, anyway. It takes an imagination, and a great imagination, if you can cultivate it, to write a great song, produce it, and present it to the world, and then have it shot down, one of your favorites. But that could happen to any songwriter or producer of anything, especially now. Everyone's so critical about one thing and another, and when all they should do is let it go. Just let it go. Okay, enough philosophizing. I like to let the music do the talking and make the point, so I'll do that, just that. But many thanks to Cynthia Conrad Design of Robbins Ridge, Restaurant Marlowe, Daryl Wilson, Tim Jazz Now, MauiPianoTuning.com, Maui Realtor Dave Futch, and Malama Kula. 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I'm wearing one right now, right before your very ears. And Bill Best here with the so-called extravaganza, sometimes a little less, but saluting the heroes, the real heroes, here on KMNO and Night Ranger.

0: 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And the Bangles with Hero Takes a Fall, and that from a collection, Respect, A Century of Women in Music. That came out in 1999. And before that, Richard Thompson doing his take on some great guitar heroes from his album Still. And Maria McKee, Too Many Heroes, from Late December, Night Ranger with Can't Afford a Hero, with their album Can't Afford a Hero. And just having some fun with the music at the top of the hour. And if you listen to anything I'm doing every Wednesday and Friday midday, then you should know that I like to take a comedy break about an hour into my show, just so I can sit down and relax, because I'm doing this extemporarily. Is that the right word? Talking to Wally here, my sidekick, my imaginary sidekick. Everyone needs one. And thanks again, by the way, having nothing to do with that. But if I could choose a sidekick, I would choose Tim Jasnow, because he's just one of those people that it's always good to be around them. Just, you don't even have to talk. Just hang around them. I know it's creepy, but Tim, I'll stop when you aren't such a charismatic man who does the piano tuning. Maybe that's why, you know, he's always tuning things. And he does that for the Maui Arts and Cultural Center, too. So he'll be happy to come to your home if you've got a piano. I don't know about otherwise, but he'll come and he'll get it all sounding great. And that's what he does. For years he's been doing that. You'd think his fingers would be worn down to the bone. And in the meantime, talking about heroes, that was kind of the crux of the last hour. And started off with, what was that? Foreigner, Jukebox Heroes, the Commodores with Heroes, Family of the Year, George Duke, Everyday Hero, and Night Ranger, Can't Afford Another Hero. Ain't that the truth these days? And Hero Takes a Fall, the Bangles, I think I mentioned all of that. So I'll just let the comedy do in the talking here on KMNO. And Norm MacDonald.
1: The origin of the Fantastic Four. Our heroes, flying in an experimental rocket ship, are assaulted by cosmic rays. Upon landing, they discover they have fantastic superpowers. Now, let's listen in and discover how Reed Richards, Sue Storm, Johnny Storm, and Ben Grimm became the Fantastic Four.
2: Okay, I was up all last night, and I think I've come up with a great name for the group. Since we all have such fantastic powers, I think we should be called the Fantastic Four.
3: Ooh, Fantastic Four.
4: All right.
3: That sounds good.
5: I like that.
2: Yeah, and I have come up with individual names as well, if I may. Ben Grimm, you are a rock-like thing of a man. You will be called The Thing.
6: Great.
2: Sue Storm, you're a woman who has the power to make herself invisible. The Invisible Woman is your name from now on.
3: Good.
2: Johnny Storm, you are human, and yet you are a torch.
5: Yeah.
2: The Human Torch.
5: The Human Torch, okay.
2: And I, Reed Richards, can stretch my body like a rubber band. I will be Mr. Fantastic. Okay, let's get on to business. First order of business for the Fantastic Four. Dr.
6: Reed?
2: Doom has the entire world's plutonium supply.
6: Excuse me for a second.
2: Yes, Ben.
6: Never mind.
2: What is it, Ben?
6: It's nothing.
2: Ben, we have to speak openly here.
6: Well, it's just about the names.
2: Do you like yours, the thing?
4: No, I'm fine with that. It just seems a little... Well, I'm kind of a thing of a man. You're calling me the thing.
2: Uh-huh.
4: Sue is a woman who can become invisible. She's the invisible woman.
2: Makes sense.
4: Johnny is human, yet a torch. So he's the human torch, right?
2: Sure.
4: And you can stretch your arms like a rubber band.
2: Uh-huh.
4: And you've named yourself Mr. Fantastic.
2: Yes, Mr. Fantastic.
4: Yeah.
2: Yeah.
4: Just seems a little odd, you know.
5: Yeah.
2: I don't understand the problem. I mean, we're all named after our powers.
4: Right. But your power is to stretch like a rubber band.
2: Right. That's why I come up with the idea, Mr. Fantastic. It's a fantastic ability I have.
4: Right. No one's saying it's not fantastic.
2: I mean, many people, when they see me stretch, they often use that word, fantastic.
5: I think what Ben's trying to say, Ben, right, is that we all have fantastic powers, but we're called what we do.
4: Right.
5: Yours is stretching.
3: Maybe Mr.
5: Stretch guy.
3: I was thinking stretch.
2: But that's my name.
4: Right, El Stretcho.
3: El Stretcho.
2: No, not El Stretcho. No, it's Mr. Fantastic is my name, okay? Now, if you guys have problems with your names, we can talk about it. My name is Mr. Fantastic. Let's talk about Dr. Doom.
5: It's just not fair.
2: It's not, what?
5: Okay. Ben, right?
2: Fantastic is an adjective that describes what I do.
5: Well, why aren't we adjectives?
2: You are. You're the Fantastic Four. You like that name, don't you?
5: But individually. Yeah.
2: Do you like that name?
4: Yes.
2: Okay.
5: We ben, like could that
2: you so you like it when you're the Fantastic Four, but you don't like that I'm called Mr. Fantastic.
4: No. Now, Reed, just hear me out. We're the Fantastic Four.
2: Right.
4: You're Mr. Fantastic.
2: Right.
4: The Fantastic Four comprises the Thing, the Invisible Girl, the Human Torch, and Mr. Fantastic.
2: Right.
4: Doesn't that seem a little odd to you?
2: What is odd about that? Just because my name's Mr. Fantastic and the group's called the Fantastic Four. That's your problem.
4: Because well, in a nutshell, yes.
3: Yeah, I think that's...
2: It's a coincidence.
5: A coincidence you created.
2: There's only so many names. Look. The group's been named, okay?
5: Why can't you be called like we are what you do? What your power is.
2: Okay, I think we're saying the same thing.
4: Okay, what are we saying?
2: We're saying that we're fine with being called Mr. Fantastic. I mean, in different words, right?
4: No. Reed, look. What we're saying is you should be called Mr. Stretchy Arm.
2: Listen, the group has been named, okay? And that's it. It's in it's in today's newspaper, as a matter of fact.
4: What do you mean it's in the newspaper?
2: Take a look.
4: The Fantastic Four, headed by Mr. Fantastic, will fight Dr. Doom today at 3.
2: There you go.
4: Byline by Reed Richards, a.k.a. Mr. Fantastic.
3: What?
2: Different guy. That's a different guy. I don't know who that is, and I don't know how the press get their sources. Whatever. Look, you don't want me to be called Mr. Fantastic? Okay, I won't be called Mr. Fantastic, okay? You can call me Mr. Assface.
4: Come on,
2: I'm changing my name. I'll phone the editor of the the Times tomorrow, and I'll say, hey, I'm changing it to Mr. Assface. Reprint all the newspapers, okay?
5: No, we don't want this.
4: Don't. Come on, Reed.
2: We'll be Mr. Assface and the Fantastic Three.
5: If it's that important to you.
2: The press will have a field day with that.
5: All right, if it's that important, you're Mr. Fantastic.
4: Just be him. Who cares?
2: Okay. Yeah. But I'm Mr. Fantastic.
4: Yes.
3: Yes, you're
2: all
3: Mr.
2: Right.
3: Fantastic.
2: I'm Mr. Fantastic. Good. Good.
4: What should we do now, Mr. Fantastic?
2: You don't say it like that. You do not say it like that.
4: All right, Mr. Fantastic.
2: I see what you're doing. Okay.
0: Yeah, it's complicated to be a hero. And Norm MacDonald with our comedy break today. And... what was the album Ridiculous? And his take on the Fantastic Four, Ridiculous. I'm Bill Best with the so-called extravaganza and taking a comedy break around midday. Many thanks, by the way, to Alice McDermott and the Maui team at Mercer Advisors. And they will... be bringing us the news and also in part this very show here on KMNO, So listen up if you can on Wednesday and Friday midday, and you can hear my dulcet tones. Hey, that'd be a good name for a band. In the meantime, speaking of the Fantastic Four, this is the band Fantastic Four, with the whole world is a stage. KMNO.

0: Taking a voyage on KMNO with the Crash Test Dummies. And also hearing from David Bowie with Fantastic Voyage, the Jefferson Airplane, of course, and Fantastic Plastic Fantastic Lover, and Norm MacDonald with his take on the classic Fantastic Four, Ridiculous, from the album Ridiculous. All right, I'm Bill Best, putting it all together for you, guaranteed, in a room of my own. Hard to find sometimes. And let's see, did I mention the Fantastic Four, the band? Yeah, the whole world is a stage, and the Fantastic Four, and that goes back before I was born, even. Why, over 100 years ago. Anyway, the Fantastic Four, Jefferson Airplane, so on and so forth. That's right. Okay, what else did I want to tell you? I got nothing to say except bring on the music calendar. Lots going on, and you should know about it here on KMNO. I'll be back.
1: 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Music Tonight is that purple banner at the top. No need to enter your data. 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Here's a quick look at some shows coming up. This Friday the 18th, it's an evening with Ingrid Hegelberg at Divine Wine Lounge in Kihei, 8 to 10 p.m. On Saturday, Christopher McGee and friends are at Pro Arts Playhouse, 7:30 to 9. And the Pete Sebastian Trio will be playing the Sundown in Kula at Ocean Vodka, 5 to 7 p.m. on Sunday the 20th. 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
0: All right, let's take a voyage with Jimmy Cliff.

always on the strange side. AWOL Nation with Sail. Are you sailing yet? Hope so. Cruising through the day and heading for the news, sorry to say, but glad to be informed, one and all. And thanks to those who craft the music. Most of what you hear is old stuff, fashion new, and it's good to hear some of the oldies, the real old stuffs, and the unusual groups, and so on and so forth. I'm starting to talk like an old man, and I've got some classics coming up, and more sailing tunes. Jimmy Cliff at the beginning of that with Ship Is Sailing. We heard from David Gray, Sail Away, and AWOL Nation. And here on land, and especially on Maui, we have some wonderful opportunities to catch shows. I had a chance to see Anastasia. I don't think you could match the exuberance and just the excitement of Anastasia. And that was with Maui Academy of Performing Arts. And another location has to be Pro Arts. And they have some wonderful shows coming up with Pro Arts featuring Brad Kolarik on the 10th, next month, 25th, and Shauna McCoy on the 1st of October. And coming up in just a day or so, is it? We have Talia Lave at Pro Arts, and I just wanted to give you a heads up because very often these shows sell out at Pro Arts, and they've been very kind to give a portion of the proceeds to benefit Manao Radio, so we're most grateful to Pro Arts. And proartsmaui.org if you're interested in getting tickets for Talia Lave, who steps from the main stage at Honolulu's biggest country music festival to play an intimate solo acoustic set at Pro Arts. 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Tickets are available at, again, proartsmaui.org. And indeed, a portion of the proceeds benefits Manao Radio, not each individual, but keeping the lights on and the ship sailing. And speaking of which, I went into our library here at KMNO and came across a few albums I hadn't played in a long time and not in my collection. Most of what I play is from the collection. But this album in particular really caught my ear, and then some, Loggins and Messina. Sailing the Wind.

0: 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That's right. Bill Best here with We Got the Weather. Yeah, we got the weather and the very latest news for yous. And many thanks once again to Tim Jasnout, MauiPianoTuning.com, who helps to underwrite this very show and at the same time maintains pianos for many of the top names in music. And he's not bragging. I am. And Mercer Advisors, serving as fiduciaries nationwide since 1985 for their wonderful clients, and that's what's keeping this boat afloat. I'm Bill Best, not necessarily the captain, one of the swabbies. I've always wanted to be a swabby, and so it's good to be here. They allow me to be here every Wednesday and Friday midday from 10 till 2, where I won't be making trouble, if you know what I mean. In the meantime, I can tell you weather-wise and otherwise that we have, once again, temperatures in the mid-80s during the day and upper 80s, and particularly today it's 86 degrees, and let's see, breezy. It will be breezy with north-northeast winds. Gusting as high as 29 miles per hour today. Tomorrow, more strong winds, gusting up to 25, and showers likely, mainly afternoon, mostly cloudy. Scattered showers expected on Friday, and the winds will drop at northeast, 11 to 13. And pretty much in the same range for those days through the weekend and beyond. Yes, beyond. And let's see, what else can I tell you? Scattered showers on Friday, isolated showers through the weekend into next week. And that's as particular as I want to get, as we have to get to the news. And again, thanks to Alice McDermott and our Maui team at Mercer Advisors, who help us bring to you and to all of us the fashion story. We should do that, though, a fashion show on KMNO. But the feature story news report.
1: From Feature Story News in Washington, I'm Nick Harper. The U.S. Federal Reserve has raised interest rates by a quarter of a percentage point, the first increase since 2023. The White House had urged the central bank not to raise rates, with the chair of the Council of Economic Advisers calling the move a mistake. Fed Chairman Kevin Warsh held a press conference after the decision was announced, in which he warned that price rises risk spreading through the wider economy. Comments that come as the war with Iran sends energy costs to record levels.
2: Our decision comes at a time when the American economy appears to be strengthening. New hiring, private sector earnings, business capital investment. Each of these markers has improved in recent months, but inflation remains elevated. Today's policy action will support a timelier return to the committee's 2% goal. This committee will deliver price stability.
1: Yemen's Houthi rebels say they've shot down a Saudi-led coalition F-15 fighter jet, a claim that has so far not been independently verified. The escalation comes as the Houthis have seized key areas near the Bab al-Mandab Strait, the vital waterway linking the Red Sea to the Gulf of Aden. It's raising fears of further disruption to global shipping and energy supplies. With Brent crude already above $100 a barrel, the White House is watching the fallout closely. Ever since James Goodison has more from Washington.
3: The knock-on effects, though, of that could be huge, of course, because that strait is effectively the twin of the Strait of Hormuz on the other side of the peninsula leading into the Red Sea. If that comes under threat for ships, it adds even more pressure on yet another choke point for the global energy market, not to mention, of course, the damage that Saudi Arabia has suffered to their crucial east-to-west pipeline, which took oil out of the country bypassing the Strait of Hormuz. We're hearing that could take 5 weeks to get back online.
1: Judges at the International Criminal Court have ordered prosecutors to reduce their witness list ahead of the former Philippine president Rodrigo Duterte's trial. He'll be on trial on November the 30th on 3 counts of murder as crimes against humanity. At the court in The Hague on Wednesday, Duterte appeared in person for the first time in over a year. He denies all the charges against him. Ever since William Denslow reports from The Hague.
4: When it comes to the cognitive faculties of Mr. Duterte and his health more broadly, we did see him in court significantly. He seemed to be monitoring, paying attention to proceedings that lasted a little over an hour. He had a headset on and seemed to be listening to the developments. We did hear from the judge, who did give the defense counsel permission that if Mr. Duterte wanted to leave the court at any time, he could do so.
1: From Bureaus Worldwide, this is FSN.
5: With FSN Spotlight, I'm Simon Marks. Today, checking in on Canada's resolve as America's trade war against its northern neighbour continues. Earlier this week, Canadian Prime Minister Mark Carney indicated he wants a closer relationship now with the European Union as a direct consequence of the economic assault he is facing at President Donald Trump's hands. Ralph Goodale is Canada's former High Commissioner in London.
6: He purported to change the name of Lake Ontario, for example, to call it now Lake America. We take it as an indication of weakness on their side that they engage in these silly, trivial online fantasies, which really are beneath the offices of the people who occupy the most senior positions in the United States. We didn't start this. We're the victims here. We've been attacked. We have to stand our ground. If we don't, he'll just get worse and worse and worse. And ultimately, he has said candidly, his objective is not to have a good business deal with Canada. His objective is annexation. Canadians are not going to stand for that. We have no intention of becoming a vassal state of Quislings.
5: The Canadian government says it wants associate membership of the EU, a classification that does not exist, at least not yet. With FSN Spotlight, I'm Simon Marks.
1: And the main news again. The US Federal Reserve has raised interest rates by a quarter of a percentage point, the first increase since 2023. Yemen's Houthi rebels say they've shot down a Saudi-led coalition F-15 fighter jet, a claim not yet independently verified. And judges at the International Criminal Court have ordered prosecutors reduce their witness list ahead of former Philippine President Rodrigo Duterte's trial. That's Feature Story News, Nick Harper reporting.
0: Thank you, Nick, and thank you, Simon. And thank you for listening to KMNO Manao Radio, whether you're listening at 91.7 FM or on the internet, manaoradio.com. We're glad to have you on board as we continue our sail with Men at Work on KMNO and the Extravaganza.

a few sailing tunes on Manao Radio. Ryan Starr sailing on. Lovely the Band with Sail Away, and Men at Work, Sail to You. And to you and yours, a big aloha. Send it out and share the word and the meaning behind it, if you can. And if you can't dance, speaking of what you can and can't do, and that's what I don't do on the dance floor, because I would make a spectacle of myself. And in saying that, there is a way to learn to dance. I watch these movies, you know, with people dancing, so-called dancing, and it looks like hopping to me. So you might want to check out Adaptations Dance Theater, Maui's contemporary dance company. 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ADT is proud to contribute to the local performing arts community through creativity, collaboration, and performance, something a world could use a whole lot more of. Maybe they could teach the world to dance. Adaptations Dance Theater. And you can learn more at their website, adaptationsdancetheater.com. And a quick reminder for those of us who can't dance. It's more like hopping to me. All right. I've got more sailing tunes than could beat the band, as we used to say back in the day. And this is a group we never heard of back then. Landon Pig, is that what this is? And I just played Landon Pig. Sailed on. Ryan Starr sailing on, as well as Lovely the Band and Men at Work. All for you on KMNO, Mana'o Radio. Let me see if I can catch up with myself. And No wonder I got confused. This is not Landon Pig, but Lost Lander on Mana'o Radio. The Sailor. We're sailing.

Rose Melberg on KMNO Manawa Radio Homemade Ship. That along with The Ship, with The Ship, it's true, and Lost Lander with The Sailor. And glad to be with you on our voyage today. Bill Best here with the seagoing extravaganza. And many thanks to those who helped make it possible. Good folks like Annie and the Orphans, Automatic AV Installation, Rodeo General Store, Rick Streenme, that's Rick Streenie, Ceramics and Glass, Doorway into Light, Shelton's Auto Masters, Island Auto Storage, Pinata's Restaurant, Temptation Tours, and Andy and Sarah Ridinger. And ManaoRadio.com is the place to go if you're interested in participating one way or the other. And we are all volunteers. We draw no wages, and we're proud of it. We do it for the love of the music, and most of us for the love of radio. I've been in radio for a long, long time, and I'm still trying to figure out what these knobs and I can't even pronounce them, what these knobs and dials have anything to do with. But so far, so good this morning with no catastrophes, and I won't invite them by mentioning that it can be a problem. I'm doing it live right before your very ears, as I've said, and I have been doing it for many years, and you'd think I'd finally be good at it. But anyway, thanks to all who make it possible, whether you agree with the music or not. I try to bring a wide spectrum of music, and very often in a certain theme. So far, let's see, what have I done? Heroes, yeah, and I did some Fantastic Four, fantastic music, Sailing Tunes, and what else? What else is there? More Sailing Tunes? Very possible. Sting actually came out with an album called The Last Ship. And I always enjoy putting together a set of music that kind of features something I've never heard before, and most people haven't as well, I'm sure. So let's hear it from Sting. And good to be with you on this Wednesday. It's a fantastic Wednesday.

0: Ship of Fools, World Party from their Best in Show. Robert Plant before that, From Now and Zen, and Ship of Fools, and If I Were a Ship, Hey Ocean. I know it's on the edgy side, but that's the way I like it. All right, and many thanks for those who make it all possible, including, as I mentioned before, Alice McDermott and the Maui team at Mercer Advisors, who also bring us the feature story news report 7 a.m., 12 noon, and 5 p.m., Monday through Friday, right here on KMNO. And thanks to them, and of course, Tim Jazz now at MauiPianoTuning.com. Ironically, we have no piano here at the fabulous Mana'o Radio Studios, but he maintains pianos for many of the top names in music, and he can make your bad piano sound good. And if you got a good piano, you didn't think you could make it even sound better, he makes good pianos sound great, with a capital G. And so, in that case, and underwriting this very show here on KMNO, I thank you one and all, including MauiPianoTuning.com and Mercer Advisors. And thank you for listening in, heading into my final hour here. And then we never know what happens next. But I can tell you, I have more music from William Shatner on KMNO.
1: Tranquility Base, this is Houston. Can we get both of you on the camera for a minute, please?
0: All right, we'll be back with William Shatner right after a history lesson.
2: In the memory of Bob Krause and Les Adam, Mana'o Radio presents the Hawaiian History Moment. Aloha ia oe. My name is Richard Mickelson. We continue this series, sharing Hawaiian history with Kai Ko'o, Rough Seas. The inspiration for these stories is from Bob Krause's Hawaii Maritime Chronology. Using his notes and sources, we have formulated this series to tell the story of Hawaii. The law that brought the greatest benefit was that which gave the legislature the right to audit the books of the government officials. These new laws were passed in May 1852, and the occasion was celebrated by the firing of a salute of 21 guns from Punch Bowl, and it became the law governing this group of islands. This is the second law given by Kamehameha III. The first was called the Constitution of Lua'ehu, for which the king alone was responsible. The king saw how the chiefs and the konohiki oppressed the commoners, took their lands and their plantings, and robbed them of their fish nets and canoes, and he gave laws to protect them. But because the first law was defective, the king asked the two houses of the legislature to correct it. And in 1852, the new laws were confirmed. More Hawaiian history is available on Tuesday night at 8:50 p.m. on the Mana'o Radio Hawaiian History Moment Discussion and Aggression Session with Dorothy Betts. Hawaiian History Moment episodes can be viewed on Buck Mickelson's and Story of Hawaii Museum's Facebook pages. Mahalo to Eddie Tanaka and to Vince Esquire for playing the music behind the Hawaiian History Moment.

0: Beneath the forests of these sacred valleys awaits the riches and treasures of our ancestors' past. And their intention to our future is to embrace our Aina, to sacrifice the labors of our bodies to this great land of Ka'eleku. Mahalo e nā kupuna, me ke aloha palena ole.
1: Tranquility Base, this is Houston. Can we get both of you on the camera for a minute, please?

living in the U.S. of A. Don't you know that I'm a gangster of love? Let me tell you people that I found a new way, and I'm tired of all this talk about.

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I'm a space cowboy. Bet you weren't ready for that. I'm a space cowboy.

could. You know, I'm ready for the final surprise. There ain't no way around it. Ain't nothing to say that's gonna satisfy my soul deep inside. All the prayers and surveyors keep the whole place uptight, but it keeps on getting darker outside.

This is Major Tom to ground control. I'm stepping through the door, and I'm floating in a most peculiar way. And the stars look very different today. For here am I sitting in a tin can, far above the world. Planet Earth is blue, and there's nothing I can do.

Curved Air on KMNO, Mana Radio, and the space in between our ears, I assume. Herbie Hancock before that with Space Captain, and that's from the Imagine Project, a wonderful album, came out in 2010, and in this case, Space Captain featured Derek Trucks and Susan Tedeschi. And Space Captain, along with William Shatner, believe it or not, Space Cowboy, Brad Paisley, Steve Miller involved, that from the album Seeking Major Tom on Mana'o Radio, and only on Mana'o Radio. Heading into my final or two sets of music, and just a quick thank you going out to Jim and Andrea Harris, Gil Brooks Computer Services, Pro Arts Playhouse, of course, in

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So if you're wondering what's missing, it ain't the money in our pockets. It's commercials. And like I've said before, and I'll say it again, I ain't selling no diapers here on KMNO. Yeah, I've been around so long, you forgot to remember me somehow. I don't know. Anyway, the space between reminded me of a song by the Byrds on KMNO, Classic Tracks.

Joseph Arthur and the Lonely Astronauts and Spacemen. I heard somewhere where to get to the nearest habitable planet, it would take 90 years. So you'd have to just, well, think about it for a while. I think there have been a couple of movies like that. But anyway, music going along with our spaced out attitudes, Joseph Arthur, Spaceman. And before that, a couple of classics, the Bonzo Dog Doodah Band with I'm the Urban Spaceman, and the Birds, Mr. Spaceman, coming at you on KMNO. And of course, we also heard from William Shatner, Steve Miller and Company, with Space Cowboy, followed by Ship of Fools, World Party, and Curved Air, Herbie Hancock, and Susan Tedeschi. And it's working out to be a pretty good show. All right. And I thanked everyone so far. 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They underwrite this very show, and Tim Jazz now at MauiPianoTuning.com as well. Thank you, and thanks to the generosity of the community. Getting back into it, my final set, I guess you could say, this is Korea Clark and White with Space Circus on KMNO.

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1: Manaha Radio KMNO, Wailuku, Maui, Hawaii, and the so-called extravaganza coming at you every Wednesday and Friday midday, 10 till 2. Bill Best here, putting it all together, mostly, almost all of it from my very own collection. Once in a while, like Loggins and Messina, I didn't have, surprisingly, in my collection, Lahaina, or the song I played, Sailing on the Wind, and so a few Sailing tunes, along with space tracks and music for those who enjoy space between their ears, like I do. Anyway, let's get back into the music. Thanks to all, and I'll catch up with you, or maybe vice versa, on Aloha Friday. Aloha.

Well, good afternoon, friends. It is 2 p.m. on Wednesday, September 16th, 2026. We're halfway through September already. Imagine that. My name is Johnny Pinata. This is my program, a musical stream of consciousness between the words we say, the words we mean, and the ones we leave unsaid. And I bring up the entire title of the show today because you got to say the things, you know, and you can say.